0: in the workplace. A report from Humans of Purpose shows only 1/3 of survivors know they're entitled to 10 days of domestic and family violence leave. Spokesperson Melanie Greblow says more needs to be done to support victims. This is Air National News. Firstly to rugby, and Toby McPherson is in line for a Dream Wallabies debut against the All Blacks this weekend. The 22-year-old is regarded as a future leader and has already captained the Australian 20s and Brumbies. McPherson says getting the call up at home is a special moment.
1: I've just gotten home, back to Gundawindi, pretty much just driven in the driveway and was helping Dad with a few jobs and then, yeah, got the call and found out. So, yeah, it was pretty cool to be with Dad and then, you know, he was pretty keen on making sure I stayed level-headed and, you know, focused on what I needed to do for this week.
0: In AFL news, Port Adelaide are demanding the Bulldogs offer up a fair trade or they'll let Zach Butters walk to the draft. The trade period officially opened yesterday, with much of the spotlight centred on Butters and when a deal will get done. Meanwhile, Zach Merritt is now a Hawk after Essendon let him go on a four-year deal with a trigger for a fifth. Scott Pendlebury is officially a Gold Coast Sun and Jesse Hogan is off to Collingwood. Meanwhile, the need to get moving was the message from Ross Lyon at St Kilda's Best and Fairest last night. The Saints coach using a quote from legendary Melbourne Storm coach Craig Bellamy to inspire his players.
2: It applies to me, it applies to our coaching panel, and it applies to every player in the room, and really every St Kilda person. If not you, who? And if not now, when? And that's the urgency we need, and it starts when we all get back. So enjoy tonight, celebrate the winner tonight, and we all need to get moving. Thank you.
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2: 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Good morning. Welcome to Capital Breakfast. Michelle is on the phone, 9364 9888. And the weather for today, we're after a sunny day, chance of smoke haze early in the morning around the hills, and a maximum of 27. For tomorrow, Wednesday, a possible shower, probably in the afternoon and evening. Minimum tonight of 13 and a maximum tomorrow of 22. It is 15.5 in Perth, 72% humidity, the wind from the east-southeast at 7 kilometres per hour, the barometric pressure 1,020.6, and our minimum this morning came at 6 o'clock, and that was 10.2. 6:08, good morning, welcome to Capital Breakfast.

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That's Frankie Miller and a Darlin. And also heard from John Rolls and Cheryl Moana Marie. 13 past 8, you're on Capital 101.7 FM and Capital Digital. Good morning, welcome to Capital Breakfast. And Michelle is on the phone, 9364 9888. 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

That's Brian Ferry and Let's Stick Together. 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Neville Limpus take you through until 9 o'clock. 9 o'clock, Danuta will be in to take you through another 3 hours of great music. Here's Normie Rowe.

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That's Ronnie Dove and back from Baltimore. And I noticed that Ronnie Dove passed away in the last week or so at the age of 91. And before Ronnie, we heard from Normie Rowe, It Ain't Necessarily So. 29 minutes past 8, you're on Capital 101.7 FM and Capital Digital. Here's a track from Don McLean, which is an absolute superb one. It's called Crying.

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That's Billy Field and Bad Habits. And before that, Another Time, Another Place, came from Engelbertel Dingle Dangle, or whatever his name is. And, yeah, Engelbert, a lot of Engelbert Fergans around. 20 to 9, you're on Capital 101.7 FM and Capital Digital. Here's Elvis Presley.

Elvis Presley and Suspicious Minds, and we also heard Jigsaw and Yellow River. Well, when Lisa Marie Presley was very, very young, her favourite singer was Elton John, and Elvis arranged a meeting between the two of them so that she could meet her idol. Here's Elton John and Your Song.

The Beach Boys and Sloop John B. Before that, we heard from Wayne Newton with Apple Blossom Time and Elton John with Your Song. I'd like to say hello to Ethel of Wilson. Hello, Ethel. Thank you very much for your phone call. She says it's a pleasure to wake up to my music. Well, thank you very much for that. And Valerie of Wanneroo also said thank you for the lovely music. Thank you, Valerie, very, very much. 3 minutes to nine, time for me to get out of here. Danuta is next with Capital Mornings. And I'd like to thank everyone for their company this morning and your phone calls. Thank you for that. And also a great job for Michelle, who was stepping in today. Good on you, Michelle. Thank you very much for your productions. And yeah, that's it for me. I'll be back again next Monday for Cruisin'. Hope you can join me. Until then, Neville Olympus, thanks for your company and bye for now.

0: Go digital. The time is 9 a.m.
1: Hello there, I'm Sean Bindley. An Australian soldier has been killed during a training exercise in the Northern Territory. Five other soldiers were injured in the incident at the Mount Bundy training area yesterday. Defence says next of kin have been notified and they will provide further updates where possible. British government officials insist the RAF Fairford base is safe after the US withdrew all of its bombers from the site. The military base, used by the US for operations in Iran, has been at the centre of a plot being investigated by UK counter-terrorism investigators. US media reporting a new threat led to the decision to remove the planes. Military analyst Colonel Cedric Layton says bases are often under surveillance.
2: What they do is they can collect both intelligence as well as conduct potential sabotage operations. And the big fear in this particular case was that they would actually be conducting some kind of sabotage operation, which would have been directed not just against the base itself, but against these aircraft.
1: The coalition says they'll cut migration to 100,000 people in the first year if they win the next election. The opposition is due to release the details of their long-awaited immigration policy in the coming hours. Shadow Treasurer Tim Wilson says migration numbers need to come down.
3: Because the sole purpose of a migration program is to advance Australia's national interest. But in doing so, we have to make sure we get the labour that farmers need. We need to make sure that we get the skills to build more houses that Australians need.
1: Representatives are fronting a parliamentary inquiry into artificial intelligence in Sydney today. The tech giant expected to face a grilling after one of its agents went rogue and hacked a Medicare website. Executives from Anthropic, Microsoft and Google will also give evidence to the probe. Assistant Technology Minister Andrew Charlton says OpenAI has been working with the government.
4: That breach was unacceptable, and also the nature of the disclosure was unacceptable. The government has been working with OpenAI on the technical details of that breach.
1: Showers and storms are affecting the border region of New South Wales and Queensland this morning. The Weather Bureau warns strong winds, hail and heavy rain are likely to redevelop in the afternoon. Senior meteorologist Angus Hines says some regions could be at risk of flash flooding.
5: It could bring perhaps a short burst of quite heavy rainfall, and in that case we're probably looking at some areas picking up 20, 30, maybe 40 millimetres of rain, which is a wet day, but that rain could come down really fast. And that's often the issue with thunderstorms, is it might not rain for long, but if it really belts down for that time, it's still enough rain to lead to potential areas of flash flooding.
1: And best-selling author and former British politician Geoffrey Archer has died at the age of 86. The BBC's Ione Wells looks back on his life.
6: Geoffrey Archer was a successful novelist who aspired to reach the top in politics. A Conservative MP before he was 30, he had to step down after a disastrous investment brought financial ruin. Writing restored his fortune. His books sold in their millions. Margaret Thatcher made him deputy party chairman. In 1986, he resigned over newspaper claims he had slept with a sex worker, but won £500,000 in the subsequent libel action. Just over a decade later, he was the Tory candidate for Mayor of London, until a friend revealed Archer had asked him to provide a false alibi in the libel trial. He went to prison for 2 years.
1: This is Air National News. To rugby and Goondiwindi product, Toby McPherson says he's embracing the pressure of a Wallabies call-up. The 22-year-old has been named by Les Kiss in Australia's Bledisloe Cup squad and will push for his test debut against the All Blacks.
7: Certainly always look to back yourself a week like this where you've got to come in and learn quickly and also cover roles. You know, I'm in a really good headspace, really excited to, you know, get around the boys and learn and be a bit of a sponge in this environment.
1: Alex de Minaur will face off against Novak Djokovic tonight in his first China Open tennis final appearance. The Serbian boasts a 33-match unbeaten record at the Beijing tournament. De Minaur says he's ready for the challenge against the former world number one.
8: When he's on, his top level is very hard to beat. He doesn't really have too many holes. I mean, all in all, very, very tough, but that's what I'm here for. I'm excited for it.
1: In AFL news, Saints co-captain Callum Wilkie has won St Kilda's Best and Fairest Award. His message to the club, they need to get moving. Ruckman Rowan Marshall didn't attend the Trevor Barker Award last night. He's seeking a trade to Geelong. In football news, Matilda star Mary Fowler has withdrawn from the squad for the upcoming friendlies against Germany and Haiti. Football Australia saying the decision, due to personal reasons, was made following discussions with Manchester City and Matilda's staff. The 23-year-old's partner, Nathan Cleary, suffered a horrific leg break and foot injury in Penrith's NRL preliminary final defeat just over a week ago. Australian Independent Radio News.
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Johnny Mathis and Stone in Love With You. He was one of the best-selling recording artists of the 20th century. He received a Grammy Lifetime Achievement Award, inducted into the Hall of Fame for three recordings, and at high school was a star athlete, but still retains his enthusiasm for sports. And he continued to perform live until May 2025. And good morning, everybody. I'm Danuta, and welcome to Tuesday morning, Capital Mornings. I'm filling in for Bill Willacy. Bill's been a little bit unwell. I hear he's on the mend, but it's a pleasure to sit in for him today, and I hope you can stay with me for the next 3 hours. Well, the temperature at the moment is 18.8, and we reached a maximum today of 18.9 at 8.50. Oh, no, I'm sorry. We reached a low minimum of 10.2 at 6.02 this morning. We're going to expect a maximum temperature today of 27, mostly sunny. Then we're going to have some rainfall tomorrow, about 30% chance, partly cloudy, with a maximum of 23. Rainfall is going to increase on Thursday to 100%, maximum of 19, and then dropping down a little bit on Friday to about 60% rainfall with a maximum of 20. I want to thank Neville Olympus for his Capital Cruising program. Does a great job, doesn't he? Comes in on Monday and then straight into the studio again on Tuesday morning. And also, as we said before, Michelle, thank you for standing in and helping Neville out. And may the both of you enjoy the rest of your day. It's lovely up here at Wireless Hill. It's absolutely gorgeous. I decided to climb the tower today. We've got a little tower here. It's only two flights, but when I went to the top, you get a 363-degree view of the Melville Waters, Alfred Cove, Lucky Bay, and the Swan River. And there's an aerial photo which was taken back in 1935. So a great place to come up to, have a walk around, bring your dog, and of course you can sit down then and get a lovely cup of Colombian coffee from our little kiosk there. Well worth coming up. Gorgeous place, and the kangaroo paws are out everywhere. Really delightful. We're very lucky to be working here at Wireless Hill. Okay, enough chit-chat from me, I think. We're going to go over now and listen to Giovanni Maradi, and he's going to play for us Colours of Music.

0: Ain't We Got Fun. Nice, cheery little number, isn't it, from Peggy Lee. And Anne, who's sitting behind the desk, gave me a brilliant smile. She has a great smile through the window there. Gorgeous smile, Anne. And she's at the desk, by the way. I forgot to mention that. If you want to just ring her up and tell her what a great smile she's got, I'm sure she'd appreciate it. And 93649888. Or you can send her a text on 0491 8666 222. And before that, we heard from that gorgeous song, Almost There, from Andy Williams.
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0: was from the Australian artist Nolene Battley, a little treasure from Japan. And before that, we heard from Vic Dana, born Samuel Mendola. He was discovered by Sammy Davis, and he was also an excellent male dancer, particularly in tap. And he sang for us, I Will. And before that, we heard OK, All Right, You Win, from Joe Williams and Count Basie.
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0: Well, Three Guesses is the name of that song, yes. Pretty Little Baby by Connie Francis. And Robert Goulet, If Ever I Would Leave You. And we did a little bumping on Sunset with Wes Montgomery.
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off an album called Timeless Classics. That was Black Rose in the Rain. Bobby Darin with I'm Beginning to See the Light, and The Continental was played by Ray Conniff. Now, the Alfred Cove Art Society is holding its prestigious annual art event, the New Era Exhibition, at Canning Bridge Community Space at 53 Kishon Road in Mount Pleasant. Now, this free event showcases new works by the Alfred Cove Art Society members. Opening night is Friday, the 9th of October at 6:30 p.m. and the exhibition will run daily between 10 and 4 until Sunday, the 18th of October. Information and inquiries can go to Jenny on 0434 881 474 or Vicky on 0403 696 008. That's Jenny 0434 881 474 or Vicky on 0403 696 008. That's for the New Era Exhibition Art at Canning Bridge Community Space. Going over now to a lovely song by Al Martino and Tears and Roses, and we'll be going over, of course, at 10 o'clock to the national news. But let's hear from Al Martino in the meantime.

0: Hey, mister, can I talk to you for a minute?
1: Got what's a cigarette for me, mister, huh?
0: Hey, mister, do you speak Spanish?
2: Hey, tiger, you want to dance? It'll dance, won't hurt you.
0: Come here, cowboy, I want to tell you something.
3: Moshi, moshi, caca desca, baby.
0: Ooh, you're so tall.
4: Let's have some fun.

0: Hello there, this is Michael Lynch. One Nation's Barnaby Joyce says the policies of the ALP and coalition show the minor party is driving political direction. The federal opposition is preparing to unveil the details of its immigration policy, including a much lower migration target than previously expected. Angus Taylor is expected to reveal that a future coalition government would slash migration to about a third of the current intake. Mr. Joyce says it appears to him that the party is looking to strike a middle ground between his party and Labour.
1: I don't want to really rubbish them. I'm really happy that One Nation are moving the agenda, and that's why they're all heading off in this direction. It's One Nation that's doing this. One Nation has, with six people in the parliament, is having a great effect on policy structure in Australia, and I'm happy about that.
0: The Northern Territory's chief minister says her thoughts are with the family of a defence member who's been killed during a training exercise. Five other soldiers were injured in the incident, which occurred at Mount Bundy, southeast of Darwin, a site used by the Australian Army and its allies for live fire training. The Chief Minister, Lena Fino-Chiaro, says it's a tragedy.
2: Our focus and priority has been on supporting the injured, and our thoughts and prayers are with the family of the young man who's lost his life in this tragic event.
0: Representatives from OpenAI are appearing before a parliamentary inquiry into artificial intelligence in Sydney today. The tech giant is expected to face a grilling after one of its agents went rogue and hacked into a Medicare website. Executives from Anthropic, Microsoft and Google will also give evidence to the inquiry. Assistant Technology Minister Andrew Charlton says OpenAI has been working with the government.
3: That breach was unacceptable, and also the nature of the disclosure was unacceptable. The government has been working with OpenAI on the technical details of that breach.
0: In AIR medical news, people with planned surgeries are being urged to consult their doctor if they also use GLP-1 or peptide medications. Sean Bindley explains.
4: The Australian and New Zealand College of Anaesthetists say the drugs slow the digestion of food. It means fasting ahead of a procedure might not clear the stomach, leading to complications. ANSCA President Tanya Selak wants people to be transparent about their medications.
5: Please be comfortable letting your anaesthetist know all of the drugs that you're on, even if there can be troubles telling us things like that, say if they're not prescribed.
0: In other news, the Victorian government is considering following New South Wales in making motor neuron disease a notifiable condition. The literary world has been shocked by the sudden death at the age of 86 of author and former British MP Geoffrey Archer overnight. Archer's novels, among them the Cain and Abel trilogy and First Among Equals, have sold more than 300 million copies worldwide. In our finance news, the NASDAQ composite hit a fresh all-time high overnight, climbing nearly 1% as technology and artificial intelligence stocks drove gains, while the Dow Jones and S&P 500 posted a more mixed session. A check with the ASX a few minutes ago had one Australian dollar buying 69.66 US cents. This is AIR National News. Collingwood legend Nathan Buckley could be among the candidates for the vacant AFL coaching job at Brisbane. This report from Sarah Patterson.
6: The Lions are on the hunt for their next senior coach following confirmation last week of Chris Fagan's departure. And according to AFL.com.au, the club is considering approaching the former Collingwood coach about a possible return to Queensland, where Buckley played a single season with Brisbane more than three decades ago. Brisbane head of football Danny Daly and assistant coach Cam Bruce are also tipped to be in the mix.
0: Knights captain Kalyn Ponga believes the NRL Grand Final defeat will make his team even hungrier. Ponga says they'll use the pain of their one-point loss to the Roosters as motivation for 2027. Matilda star Mary Fowler has withdrawn from the squad for upcoming friendlies against Germany and Haiti. Football Australia saying the decision, due to personal reasons, was made following discussions with Manchester City and Matilda's staff. And two semi-final walkovers have set up a clash between Alex Diminar and Novak Djokovic in the China Open final. Overwhelmingly positive is how the 2032 Olympic Games Organising Committee describes reaction to the emblem officially launched in Brisbane's South Bank last night. The pink and gold crest depicts a cockatoo in the shape of Queensland. That's sport on Australian Independent Radio News.
7: Well, that hour went very quick, didn't it? 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So, and I'm Danuta, and I'm filling in for Bill Willacy this morning. Hopefully, Bill will be back next week if he's up to it. In the meantime, Bill, if you are listening, get well soon. And at the desk is Anne. If you would like to give Anne a call, keep her busy. She'd love to have a chat with you. And that number, of course, is 9364 9888, or you can send a text message on 0491 866 22. Tell me if you're enjoying the music this morning. Currently, we have a temperature of 22.4. We're expecting a maximum today of 27, so not far away, mostly sunny. Going to be 23 tomorrow with a 30% chance of rain, partly cloudy. Maximum of 19 on Thursday, 100% chance of rain, 4 to 15 millimetres, cloudy. And Friday, reduction in rain, 60%, maximum of 20 and cloudy. Good for the garden. We need the rain. Okay, we've got a couple of more hours to go, so let's get on with the music. I'm going over now to play a piece by James Last, a German composer and bandleader. He was reported to have paid an estimated 200 million records worldwide in his lifetime. Played, I'm sorry, 200 million records worldwide in his lifetime. And his style of music were popular in numerous countries and cultures, including Japan, South Korea, and the Soviet Union. We're going to hear from him playing Strauss Swing.

0: Well, good morning, Anne.
1: Good morning, Danuta.
0: Hello. So, Anne, you're at the desk this morning. Before we get you to read the community announcement, maybe you'd like to share a little bit with the members, a little bit about yourself. For instance, how long have you been with the radio station?
1: Oh, I've been here since December last year now.
0: December already?
1: Yes.
0: Is it that long?
1: Oh, my goodness.
0: And so what do you do in your spare time other than the radio station? Do you do anything else? Do you work, or is this your primary voluntary job?
1: This is my primary voluntary job.
0: Okay.
1: And I enjoy it. Yeah.
0: And I believe you do some presenting as well?
1: Well, I've sat in a couple of times.
0: Have you got anything coming up soon or that we can announce on air for you for the listeners to listen for?
1: Capital Mornings on the 22nd of October.
0: 22nd, and what day is that?
1: It's a Thursday.
0: Thursday.
1: And then on the 5th of November.
0: Great. Okay, so listeners, keep that in mind. Take those notes down and listen for Anne. Say that again, Anne. The 22nd of
1: October.
0: October and
1: the 5th of November.
0: The 5th of November. I think I'm doing some of the 5th of November as
1: yes,
0: well.
1: Yes,
0: I'm
1: I think back to back.
0: Yeah, back to back.
1: Yeah.
0: Okay. Well, we look forward to listening to you, Anne. And now, if you would like to read the announcement, thank you.
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0: Thanks very much, Anne. And if you want to give Anne a call, 9364 9888, and just have a chat to her and say g'day, she'd love to hear from you. Thanks, Anne.

0: Yes, love does put a little spring in our steps, doesn't it? And that was the same for Andy Williams, Younger Than Springtime. And before that, we heard from ABBA, I Still Have Faith in You.
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0: House Is Not a Home by Julie Rogers, and Tess O'Connor, a long-time TV chat show host. He recorded 36 albums and had 4 top 10 UK singles, including this one that we just heard, I Pretend. And prior to that, we heard From the Congregation and Softly Whispering. And I'd like to say good morning to Carol. Hi, Carol, from Yokine. She's enjoying the playlist this morning, and in particular, enjoyed the song by ABBA, I Have Faith in You. Thanks, Carol.
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0: Well, Patsy has to choose between money and love. A Poor Man's Roses, that was by Patsy Cline. And before that, we heard from Vangelis and Conquest of Paradise.
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Canadian-born singer Anne Murray, and that was Danny's song. Before that, we heard from Cliff Richards, and I wasn't sure if I was hearing things. I had to listen really closely because in the background there was a lot of noise, and it was all the farm animals and cows and different birds. If you listen closely, you could hear them. And before that, we heard Farewell to Music, which is off an album called Bliss. So we've got about 10 minutes to go before the national news. I think I've got some more music to play before then. We're going to listen now to Judy Collins. Her career spanned nearly 7 decades. Now, this song was written by Stephen Sondheim and achieved her biggest success of her career. She is also a classical trained pianist, and you know the song very well. So here we are, Judy Collins, Send in the Clowns. Then we'll probably hear from Vic Damone, An Affair to Remember, and then Adam Clayton and Larry Mullen Jr. We'll play a little bit of the theme of Mission Impossible before we go over to the 11 o'clock news. Here we go, Judy Collins and Send in the Clowns.

As I mentioned, that was Vic Damone, Affair to Remember. And prior to that, Judy Collins, Send in the Clouds. Let's go now to a little bit of Mission Impossible before the 11 o'clock news.

0: Hello there, this is Michael Lynch. The world's leading artificial intelligence firms are today appearing before a parliamentary inquiry into the technology. Giving evidence will be executives from OpenAI, Anthropic, Microsoft and Google. Industry Minister Tim Ayres says the recent breach of several government websites by a rogue OpenAI bot will be high on the agenda.
1: The artificial intelligence frontier models have called this issue out themselves as a challenge for frontier model development. I'm determined to make sure that Australia is delivering artificial intelligence here in a safe way.
0: The federal opposition has outlined the immigration policy it'll take to the next federal election, one it hopes will win back voters who've moved to One Nation. As part of the plan, net overseas migration would initially be cut to about 100,000, but would be gradually increased as infrastructure improved. Liberal leader Angus Taylor says his party's policy has been well considered.
2: The net overseas migration numbers will be 100,000 year one, 100,000 year two, going to 160,000 in year four. That will take pressure off roads, off schools, off infrastructure, off houses.
0: In their consumer news, retail experts say a proposition to nationalise supermarkets and create a taxpayer-funded grocery empire would not work. A green-aligned think tank wants the government to forcibly acquire hundreds of Coles and Woolworths stores and create a new public chain, selling heavily discounted essentials such as milk, bread, eggs and meat. This caller, Paul, who exports wine to China, says state-owned grocery stores are a shambles.
3: They're backwards. When you go in, the ranging looks like, actually it looks a bit like an Australia Post. It's got a little bit of everything, but it's not really clear what the proposition is.
0: An Australian soldier has been killed during a training exercise in the Northern Territory. Five other Australian soldiers were injured in the incident at the Mount Bundy training area. The Defence Department says next of kin have been notified and further updates will be provided where possible. In Air World News, the United States says it's closely monitoring the case of a Russian lab worker who's died at a plague research center in Siberia. UN Secretary of State Marco Rubio said there had been concern that the incident had led to the spread of pneumonic plague within Russia, but indicated he wasn't unduly worried at this stage.
4: There's very limited travel between the US and Russia, obviously, but like anything else, something like that gets out, it could quickly spread. So we're watching and monitoring it closely. I don't think it's cause for alarm, but it is cause for focus and a cause to just keep an eye on it, and we're doing that.
0: Addiction-like behaviours may be more common in everyday life than previously realised. That's the conclusion of a Flinders University study in Adelaide, which has found that excessive gaming, binge eating and compulsive shopping can share key characteristics with recognised addictions. Researchers say their place in everyday life can make them harder to recognise. Also making news, the long-awaited reveal of the Olympic and Paralympic sports program could be delayed until next year. And the United Nations is being called on to formally recognise today as World Cerebral Palsy Day. This is Air National News. In his first China Open final appearance, Alex de Minaur will face off against Novak Djokovic tonight. The Serbian boasts a 33-match unbeaten record at the Beijing tournament, but de Minaur says he's ready for the challenge against the former world number one.
5: When he's on, his top level is very hard to beat. He doesn't really have too many holes. I mean, all in all, very, very tough, but that's what I'm here for. I'm excited for it.
0: Versatile forward Toby McPherson is embracing the pressure of a Wallabies call-up against the New Zealand All Blacks. The 22-year-old has been named in his first senior Australian squad ahead of Saturday's opening Bledisloe test in Auckland. McPherson says his experience shifting between positions at the Brumbies has him well prepared for the opportunity.
6: A week like this where you got to come in and learn quickly and also cover roles. So, yeah, I think, you know, I'm in a really good headspace, really excited to, you know, get around the boys and learn.
0: Well, as he aims to avenge last year's heartbreaking retirement at the Bathurst 1000, reigning supercars champion Chas Mostert says Toyota has over-delivered in its first season. At the same time, New South Wales transport authorities are preparing for a surge in traffic across the Blue Mountains for the Mount Panorama event on Sunday. The closure of the Great Western Highway at Victoria Pass will place pressure on detour routes through Lithgow, and rev heads are being urged to allow for plenty of extra travel time. And that's sport on Australian Independent Radio News.
7: 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I'm Danuta, filling in for Bill Willacy today, and hopefully Bill's on the mend. We'll be back in the chair soon. I'll be with you for one more hour, and Anne's at the desk if you want to give her a call on 9364 9888 or send a text message on 0491 866622. We love to hear from our listeners and let us know how you're enjoying the program. Weather update, currently it's 25 degrees. We're expecting a maximum today of 27, so not far behind. And tomorrow, going to be rainfall, 30% chance with a maximum of 23, cloudy. Thursday, 100% chance of rain, 4 to 15 millimetres, cloudy, maximum of 19. And Friday, reduction in rainfall, 60%, 2 millimetres, a maximum of 20. All right, let's get on for this last hour. We're going to head over now to listen to Jack Jezero and play O Sol Lo Mio.

Jack Jezra, O Soul, O Mio. And hello, good morning, Ella from Kingsley. He phoned to say he enjoyed Conquest of Paradise because he's a huge Vangelis fan and also enjoyed the Farewell to Music. So thank you for that, Ellen. I'm pleased you did. Now, the Bingo Bonanza WA is run fortnightly on a Saturday at the Gary Holland Centre at 19 Kent Street in Rockingham. So gather your family and friends, go along for a fun-filled evening. Doors open at 5 p.m. Now, this event raises much-needed funds for local charities. For ticket dates and further information, visit the Bingo Bonanza WA Facebook page, or you can call 0420 691 456. That's the Bingo Bonanza run fortnightly in Rockingham. Go to the Facebook page or phone 0420 691 456 and we'll see you there. Now, the Bachelors, they're originally from Dublin, based primarily in the UK. They had several international hits during the 60s, including 8 top 10 singles, and Ramona reached number 2 in the United Kingdom.

0: Lovely song from Ray Price for the Good Times. And before that, we heard from Skeeter Davis. And I'd like to acknowledge Sylvie. Hi, Sylvie. Nice to hear from you. She liked Softly Whispering, O Sole Mio, and of course, Strauss, and generally thinks my playlist has a light feel. Nice to hear from you, Sylvie. And also hello to Maggie from Rivervale. Thank you, Maggie. Enjoying the music this morning as well.
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0: Little bit of a sentimental one there, I understand, by the G Cliffs. And before that, I'll Never Fall in Love with Johnny Ray. You know, my mother had that 45 little black vinyl record, and it was one of her favourite songs, and I used to play it. That's how long ago. It was released in 1959. I shouldn't say that, might give my age away. And before that, we heard from Whispering Tunes and When You Smile.
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0: 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Before that, La Chanson Nostalgia by the Lento Paris Volume 4. 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

Sorry, everybody. I lost my voice there for a minute. Green Leaves of Summer by Patti Page, of course. And prior to that, we heard from Lucky Star, an Australian pioneer rock and roll, pop and country music singer. He began his career in 1959, was a regular performer on TV music and variety shows like Bandstand, 6 o'clock Rock. And he took over from JOK for a brief period in 1960. He had a brief interlude with a musketeer, Cheryl Holbridge, who from the show Musketeers, who was only 16 at the time, but Lucky Star and the Three Trees. Before that, we heard from the Champs and Too Much Tequila. Well, we've got about 10 minutes to go. Robert Pryde is in the studio and he's going to have you some lovely music. He's taking over at 12 until 3 o'clock, so stay tuned because he does have a really good show and really nice music to listen to. We'll be going over at 12 o'clock to Robert, but in the meantime, let's hear from Don Williams and You're My Best Friend.

And I'd like to acknowledge Kevin from Jane Brook, who phoned to say he enjoyed the song Black Rose in the Rain. And another person, Robin, unfortunately we don't know the suburb, but thank you for a lovely morning of music. Thanks for calling, Robin. And another Kevin from Guildford, he enjoyed Vangelis and Judy Collins. Thank you for calling, everyone. Let's head over now to one by Jewel called You Were Meant For Me.

Well, thank you, everybody. I hope you enjoyed the show. Stay tuned, please, because in a little while we're going to have the lovely Robert Pride take over and entertain you with lots of music to 3 o'clock. So from me, goodbye, and I'll catch you on Thursday at midday when I'm relieving for Roger Veery. Bye for now.

0: Good afternoon, this is Michael Lynch. If it wins the next federal election, the federal opposition will slash Australia's migration rate to its lowest level in history. Net overseas migration would be reduced to 100,000 in the first 2 years of a Liberal government, but as more housing became available, migration would be gradually lifted to 160,000. Nationals leader Matt Canavan says the coalition policy strikes the right balance for the country and for business.
1: The problem has been the uncontrolled surge in bridging visas, in graduate visas, in student visas. That's why the focus is on that. While we will maintain support for a skill-based visa program, which meets the needs of our country and helps businesses produce things and employ other Australians right around Australia.
0: The federal government has expressed its condolences following the death of a soldier in the Northern Territory. The soldier was involved in a training exercise in Mount Bundi when the incident occurred. Five other men were injured, but as yet, Defence has not said exactly what happened. Veterans Affairs Minister Matt Keogh says the investigation must take its course.
2: It's very sad whenever we lose anyone from our Australian Defence Force, no matter the circumstances. The family has been notified, and there was a number of others that were injured, and family are all aware of that, and obviously all of our best wishes go to those that have been affected, and our condolences go to the family.
0: Political and community leaders are condemning plans for pro-Palestine vigils coinciding with the third anniversary of October 7. The events are scheduled to take place in Sydney's CBD and in Wollongong on the date of the deadliest terror attack in Israel's history. The Australian Tax Office is under pressure to reverse a decision to stop accepting credit card payments due to a ban on surcharges. Many businesses pay outstanding tax bills using a credit card to help manage their cash flow. But with the surcharge ban in place, the ATO says it's not appropriate to transfer the cost of card fees onto the rest of the community. Donald Trump has attempted to shift blame for high fuel prices from the US-Israeli war on Iran to the Democrats and Ukraine's attacks on Russian refineries. While Trump claims domestic refinery closures are driving the spike, daily exports through the Strait of Hormuz have actually plunged 97% since the war began on February 28, choking off global supplies. Petrol prices are continuing to climb in the US, with consumers now paying on average $4.36 for 3.79 litres of unleaded. That's up $4.14 on a month ago. Renowned author and former UK politician Geoffrey Archer has died at the age of 86. Journalist Michael Crick says Archer was a man of many contradictions.
3: Well, he was an extraordinary character, and in fact he was about to mark the publication on October the 7th. When is that? Tomorrow? The day after?
4: Wednesday.
3: Of his final novel, Adam and Eve. I think he'd written 25 novels. Amazingly successful career as a novelist.
0: This is AIR National News. Novak Djokovic has expressed sympathy for Daniil Medvedev after his sensational disqualification from the China Open. A spectator was seen holding his face after the Russian hit a ball into the crowd as Djokovic served for the match. The Serbian will face Alex Dimina in the final after the Aussies' semi-final opponent, Poland's Hubert Hukacz, retired injured. Djokovic says he hopes the fan's injury is not too serious.
5: I'm also feeling sorry for Daniil because I know the feeling. You know, 2020 US Open, for similar circumstances, I was also disqualified.
0: It's day two of the AFL trade period. Port Adelaide's Zach Butters is still trying to find his way to the Western Bulldogs. Zach Merritt finally got his wish, and the seven-time Essendon Best and Fairest winner joined Hawthorn in a trade yesterday. Saints ruckman Rowan Marshall boycotted the club's Best and Fairest awards last night as he looks to force a trade out of St Kilda. In other deals finalised yesterday, Scott Pendlebury moved to the Gold Coast and former Docker Jess Hogan became a Collingwood player. Knights captain Kalyn Ponga says Sunday's NRL Grand Final defeat will make his team hungrier, and they'll use the pain of their one-point loss to the Roosters as motivation for season 2027. And in the UEFA Nations League, wins for Italy, Hungary, France and Sweden. That's sport on Australian Independent Radio News.
4: And thank you, Air News. It's 26.6 degrees in Perth, just a whisker short of our forecast maximum for the day of 27. And it should remain mostly sunny for the rest of the day. A minimum of 13 tonight and a cloudy day tomorrow and 23 degrees. There's a very high chance of rain on Thursday, up to 15 millimetres, with a temperature range of 14 to 19. 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It's nice to have your company.

of Love. That was Vera Lynn kicking off the program today. Vera Lynn, darling of the Allied servicemen during World War II, of course, passed away only 5 or 6 years ago, I think at the age of 103. Good afternoon. Welcome to Afternoon Gold. I'm Robert Pride. I'm with you through to 3 o'clock. And thank you, Danuta Kambinski, standing in for Bill Willacy with the morning program this morning. A great show. And thank you, Anne, assisting Danuta in the studio. And we're expecting Bill back on air next week, with a bit of luck. Anne Fisher is with me in the studio this afternoon. And should you need to call us, you can reach Anne on 9364 9888, or you can text us on 0491 8666 22. Hope you'll stay with us for Afternoon Gold.

Falling in Love Again from April Stevens, solo piece from April. She was the other half of the popular 60s duo with her brother Nino Tempo. And we had Dion DiMucci open the bracket with Abraham, Martin and John, alluding, of course, to the assassinations of Abraham Lincoln, Martin Luther King and both the Kennedy brothers, John and Robert. And it's 15 minutes, quarter after 12, on Capital 101.7. I see we've just tipped through our maximum, the forecast maximum for today. It's 27.2 in Perth. We've got a gentle north-northeasterly at 7 kilometres an hour. Standard atmosphere, 1,018 hexapascals and just 33% relative humidity. Perfect spring day here in Perth, Western Australia. Is James Taylor with an old favourite.

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2: Let me love you tonight. Let me tell you how much I adore all your charms.

and his orchestra with String of Pearls. And we had Brian Wilson with Love and Mercy to open the bracket. It's 12:30. Mario Lanza.

0: Lanza, I think one of the most beautiful voices of the 20th century, bar none. Italian vocalist who was taken at just 38 years of age by a heart attack, we're told, and that was his beautiful rendition of, that was recorded in 1953. It was adapted from an aria from the 1896 opera called Sadko. It's often used today, as still used today, as an official anthem, would you believe it, of the U.S. state of Ohio.
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0: 25 minutes to one here on Capital Community Radio.

Love Me or Leave Me. That was the Hot Behinds Jazz Band. That was a song originally from Broadway, played there by a terrific little Australian trad jazz band, an ensemble from Northern Victoria they are. You'll find them playing around the pubs and the various venues. A great band still operating under David Hines, who is the guy playing the piano. And thanks for the call from Marilyn of Medina. And she enjoyed Mario Lanza, as I think everyone does. I've got to tell you, it's, by the way, it's 20 minutes to 1 o'clock. Spring Harvest WA is back, and you're invited to join them at the North Perth Town Hall on Sunday the 15th. It's a way out yet, but put it in your calendar. Sunday the 15th of November from 2 till 5 p.m. at the North Perth Town Hall. It's a great afternoon of food, drinks, live music, raffles and auctions and so on. It's a fundraising event for their charity partner, Prost, Exercise for Prostate Cancer. Tickets are limited, so don't miss out. You'll be supporting a very worthy local West Australian cause. And for more details and bookings, you can go to their website for Spring Harvest WA.

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Now that was Mickey Mozart Quintet with an old one, old instrumental. It was a favourite called Little Dipper. Before that, Denise Williams partnered with Johnny Mathis for Too Much, Too Little, Too Late. That was a comeback song for Johnny Mathis in 1978. He hadn't done very much recording at all since his big hits in the 1960s, and that was his comeback song. Before that, Dionne Warwick, Forever My Love. And I do apologise, I didn't mention the name of the song that Mario Lanza played for us a little earlier, and Marilyn drew it to her attention. I'm sorry, Marilyn. That was, of course, the song of India. And it's 11 minutes to 12 o'clock here on Capital Community Radio. Here's a group from Manchester who made their first name on the British talent show New Faces in 1971. And they had a number one hit with this song in 1974. Hey Street, Hey Sweet Dreamer.

Dennis Lockerier with Dr. Hook, and he doesn't want to be alone tonight. Before that, we had Emmy Lou Harris, Two More Bottles of Wine, and Sweet Sensation brought us Sad Sweet Dreamer. It's just coming up for 1 o'clock. We might get that latest weather report for you and bring it to you after this next track from Nicholas DeAngelis.

Nicholas De Angelis with Solamente Una Vez, which means in Spanish, just one time. And just one time, it's 2 minutes after one, coming up for 3 minutes after one, and that weather update we promised. We have 24.6 degrees in Perth, so it's fallen quite a bit in the last hour from a maximum we had at 12:15 of 28. It's down to 24. The wind has swung to the southwest. It's down to 19 kilometres an hour. 48% relative humidity, so something is on its way, folks. 1,017 hectopascals, that's on the ease as well, the barometric pressure. The forecast is for 13 degrees tonight and 23 tomorrow. Partly cloudy tomorrow and a slight chance of a shower in the late afternoon and the evening. Thursday, definitely rain, according to the Bureau. 100% chance of showers, 4 millimetres to 15. A minimum overnight tomorrow night of 14 and 19 on Thursday. Cloudy day with a very high chance of showers. 3 minutes after one, here's an epic from Billy Joel.

Billy Joel, New York State of Mind, all 6 minutes of it. Brought us to 10 minutes, coming up 10 minutes after one here on Capital Community Radio. I'm Robert Pride. We're into our second hour of Afternoon Gold. Hope you stay with us through to the three. Here's a song that was written by John Kander for a musical back in 1975. Everyone knows the musical, I think. A lot of people have seen Chicago.

Neil Sedaka with a clever little song called The Story of the Queen of 1964. And for that, All That Jazz from Chicago. Here's a message for all you Brits out there. The Australian Britain Society is an independent Australian organisation aiming to maintain, encourage and strengthen the numerous links between Britain and Australia. Whether you have British heritage or just an interest at all in things British, new members, both singles and couples, will be most welcome. Being a member provides an opportunity to make new friends and participate in regular and varied social events. There's more information to be had about the Australia-Britain Society. You can call the Secretary, Joy, on 9349 1354. 9349 1354. And, look, thank you for the call from Lynn of City Beach. Bouncing along with the music today and joining the show. Thank you. 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

Aussie Bracket there. That was Skyhook's Aussie rock band of the 70s, featuring the lead singer, Graham Strawn. We remember him as Shirley. Everyone called him Shirl. He was sadly killed in 2001 when the helicopter he was flying was caught in mountain turbulence in Queensland and crashed. John Paul Young, Standin' in the Rain. And before that, Denny Hines, daughter of Marcia Hines, with her band The Rockmelons, and the Bill Withers song, Ain't No Sunshine. It's 29 minutes to 2 o'clock in Perth, Western Australia. You're listening to Capital Community Radio 101.7 FM, and we're streaming too on Capital Digital. I'm Robert Pride. We're halfway through our Afternoon Gold program, taking us through till 3 o'clock. I played a song a little earlier from John, it was written by John Kander for the Chicago musical called All That Jazz. John Kander also wrote a nice little piece back in 1962 for

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Wow, how's that for a treatment of Bei mir bist du schön, Yiddish for you are beautiful to me. That was Janet Siegel, a Jewish-American jazz singer who was lead vocalist with Manhattan Transfer. You might remember her voice from there. And before that, we had Matt Munro with the orchestra of Michel Legrand and A Place in Paris. 18 minutes to 2 o'clock here on Capital 101.7 FM. Is Manfred Mann.

That was a John Schroeder Orchestra session band from Britain with their nice instrumental treatment of Sunny, the Bobby Hebb song from 1965 it was. And before that, Phoebe Snow and her song No Show Tonight. It's 8 minutes to 2 o'clock. At two, we'll have an updated weather forecast for you. We've had one in from the Bureau. We'll be able to give you that to you then. In the meantime, what is it? It's yes, it's 8 minutes to, and I wanted to tell you about the West Coast Bridge Club looking for members in City Beach. Would you like to meet people, activate your mind and play bridge? 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A partner can be provided on Tuesdays and Fridays if need be. The West Coast Bridge Club enjoys a reputation for happy association and social interaction, so get along there. Refreshments are provided and the bar is open several times a month. For further information, you can call the secretary, and we've got the number for the secretary of the West Coast Bridge Club. 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Anne Fisher is here, happy to take your call anytime. Is Men at Work.

Knopfler and Dire Straits, Sultans of Swing, their biggest instrumental number of all. And it's a couple of minutes after 2 o'clock. Before Dire Straits, we played, that was Colin Hay out front of Men at Work with a song called I Can See It in Your Eyes from 1982. And we promised a forecast, an update. Well, the temperature right now, 24.9 degrees. It's fallen a little from our maximum today of 28. We're about quarter past 12. We were expecting 27. We had 28 at quarter past 12. Currently, there's a nice, gentle southwesterly, 13 kilometres an hour, and the relative humidity is 51%. May lead to a bit of drizzle tomorrow. Tomorrow we're expecting a temperature range of 13 to 22, 13 overnight, 22 tomorrow, partly cloudy day, slight chance of showers, most likely in the late afternoon or the evening. Thursday, however, it'll be a cloudy day with a very high chance of showers, possibly up to 15 millimetres according to the Bureau, westerly winds and a temperature range of 13 to 19. 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

Recuerdos de la Alhambra. That was a famous classical piece for Spanish guitar composed by Francisco Terraga, and that was Tol and Tol, a Dutch musical group who do vocals and instrumentals like that. In fact, Netherlands has produced some pretty amazing music over the years. Tol and Tol are much like George Baker Selection, very versatile, great feel for music, and of course the Netherlands was the home originally of the, as you'd expect, the Dutch Swing College Band, probably the greatest trad jazz band of all time. It's 14 minutes after 2 o'clock. Here's a different kind of group. They were born out of the TV show, this group, The Archies.

Louis Clark and the Royal Philharmonic Orchestra, Symphony of the Seas. What a wonderful piece. And before that, the Kingston Trio from 1959, about the peak of their popularity, the Kingston Trio with I Bald. And the Archies brought us Sugar Sugar from 1969. The Archies, as I said, were a fictional band born out of the TV show The Archies. They were actually a group of session musicians, and a couple of their vocalist friends went along for the ride. It's 21 minutes after 2 o'clock here on Capital Community. It's 21 minutes after 2 o'clock here on Capital Community Radio.

When the War Is Over. What a wonderful performance from Cold Chisel. That was the vocals shared between Jimmy Barnes and the guitarist Ian Moss. Before that, we had Bob Seger and the Silver Bullet Band, Against the Wind, from 1980. In that case, the harmonies there were actually provided by Siegel and also the Eagles guitarist, the frontman Glenn Frey. And it's 28 minutes to 3 o'clock here on Capital 101.7 FM. You're listening to Afternoon Gold. I'm Robert Pride. We've got Nigel Shaw coming on at 3 o'clock after the news at 5 past. We've got that news bulletin for you at 3. In the meantime, we've got plenty more music to come. Here's one from I think it wasn't a one-hit wonder, a two-hit wonder. A guy named Daniel Boone. Thought it might be an American named after the legendary backwards figure of Daniel Boone, but in fact he was an Englishman, and he had two hits. One was called Beautiful Sunday, and this one from 1972, Daddy Don't Walk So Fast.

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Well, maybe a landslide will bring you down. That was Dixie Chicks. And before that, Leo Sayer with the song he wrote himself, not one you hear that often, a nice one, I think, called Stormy Weather from 1978. And we started that bracket with a knockout piece from Susan Boyle, who I was born to be. And it's brought us to 11 and a half minutes to 3 o'clock. We'll have a news bulletin at 3. Nigel Shaw is making himself comfortable in the studio next door to take you into cruising through to 6. Tanya Ross Jones will join you at 6 to 8 with an easy listening program. Always good from Tanya, and as it is from Lockie McKinnon at 8 o'clock. If you're into classical music, you'll find the best selection ever right through here on Capital Community Radio. Here's Sam Cooke.

Gallagher and Lyle with I Want to Stay With You. Before that, we had Lulu, Dreary Days and Dreary Nights. And Sam Cooke brought on Bring It On Home to me from 1959, I think that was from. And that's it for Afternoon Gold for today. Thank you, Margie. Thanks for the call. And thank you all for your company. I hope you enjoyed the program. And we're going to sign off today with the Isley Brothers. I'm Robert Pride. Thanks for your company. I'll see you again next week. Bye.

0: Liberal opposition believes its migration overhaul will not hurt the budget, claiming the policy's designed to increase the tax take. If the Coalition wins the next election, it'll cut the net overseas migration rate to 100,000 in its first and second years of government. It would achieve this by slashing the number of temporary visas granted. Liberal leader Angus Taylor says the focus would instead shift to highly skilled migrants.
1: If you have a temporary graduate visa or a student visa, on average, they're going to give you $7,000 to $14,000 of tax income. A temporary skilled visa is over $30,000. If you bring people in who can make a contribution, then it's better for the budget and the economy than otherwise is the case.
0: However, Chamber of Commerce and Industry Chief Executive Andrew McKellar says all three migration policies we've seen are bad for business.
2: From all of the parties that are in this debate at the moment, the focus is on an artificial net overseas migration target. That is not the right focus. We have to be looking at the skills needs in the Australian economy. We've got to look at how we lift the productive capacity of the Australian economy.
0: There's a call for greater dignity to be shown to disadvantaged people after death. New research suggests war veterans, rough sleepers and other impoverished Australians are being buried in unmarked communal graves. Reverend Bill Cruse says it's despicable.
3: It's been going on for over 50 years. And it's something I've been fighting for, because no person deserves to be dumped in an unmarked grave with a whole lot of other bodies. A good government cares for its people.
0: Two women have been charged following the alleged robbery and assault of a man in the Queensland city of Toowoomba. Kate Carlisle has details.
4: It's alleged the man was walking along Russell Street last Friday afternoon when he was attacked from behind by two women. The 66-year-old was pushed to the ground before the women stole his wallet and mobile. Police further allege the pair used the victim's bank card to make fraudulent purchases at a number of local businesses. The women, both 36 and from Harristown, are facing charges of robbery in company and multiple counts of fraud. Both are due to appear in Toowoomba Magistrates Court on October 26. Kate Carlisle reporting.
0: WA is spending another $5 million on shark safety measures ahead of summer. The Department of Primary Industries will double its shark tagging efforts. 10 new network receivers will provide information about tagged shark movements. Fisheries Minister Jackie Jarvis is confident the investment will result in more sharks being tagged.
5: It means more hours on the water. They are very good these days at following shark activity, so we certainly hope to get more sharks tagged, but I'm not going to put a number on it. There are over 300 tagged sharks off our waters that show up in receivers. I think more importantly is the 10 additional receivers, because that means those tagged sharks will show up more often on our Shark Smart app.
0: In air entertainment news, comedian Judith Lucy has revealed she has breast cancer. The 58-year-old posted to social media telling followers she received a callback following a recent mammogram. The cancer is early stage, but her treatment will mean a double mastectomy. Finally, to the Australian share market, the All Ords closed up 44 points at 89.03. One Australian dollar is buying 69.68 US cents. This is Air National News. Grove Racing young gun Kai Allen is hoping to avoid any wildlife-related incidents at this weekend's Bathurst 1000. The South Australian almost hit a rogue kangaroo in the closing stages of last year's race. Allen says his rural upbringing has helped him prepare for the hazards of Mount Panorama.
6: I'm from Mount Gambier, so I'm dodging kangaroos from seeing mum and dad dodge them in the pine forest and stuff. So you don't want to swerve because that can cause more issues, but you just got to try and avoid it.
0: AFL and Grian Myers' future at Geelong remains under a question mark. The contracted forward had a medical at West Coast on the weekend. Cats football manager Andrew Mackey says Myers still has a future at Geelong.
7: But yeah, I'd be really surprised if Scotty and I to catch up with Grian Thursday for our best and fairest. And that was a really good conversation. He's loving life and we're loving what he's doing for us.
0: Roosters prop Lindsay Collins has reportedly been ruled out of the Kangaroos squad due to injury. And Australian cricket legend Matt Hayden has savaged national selectors over the shock recall of Nick Maddison to the test squad. The Blues batsman hasn't played first-class cricket in 18 months after fighting off cancer. Hayden's taken aim at selectors on the All Over Bar the Cricket podcast.
8: Where we are at is that we are promoting the greatest pile of mediocrity that we've seen in a generation of cricket.
0: Australian Independent Radio News.
9: Good afternoon and welcome to Capital 101.7 FM and Capital Digital. You're cruising on this lovely Tuesday. October the 9th, the 6th. This is Nigel Shaw, and along with Peter, we'll be taking you through to 6 p.m. with some great music. My program today is dedicated to Steele Stacey, who passed away on the 1st of October. He was a great friend and mentor to many people here at Capital Community Radio. I'll be talking a bit more about that later. I'm also featuring songs from Chris Rea. Let's go cruising.

On the Beach from Chris Rea. Very, very talented, prolific English multi-instrumental musician. When I first heard that song, I have to admit that I thought he was an American. But no, very English, of English or Irish and Italian descent. More of Chris Rea's songs later on in the program. But let's get on with the program, which in fact was put together by my dear late friend Steele Stacey some years ago for October, an October cruising program to help me get underway. I think I was old enough.

Great New Zealand-based band, Dragon there, Mark Hunter, great voice of Mark Hunter out front with Are You Old Enough? I need to thank Rob Pride for a wonderful afternoon, Capital Afternoons program, along with Anne. Always a great show from Rob. Thanks again. A quick look at the weather, which hasn't changed a lot. It's been quite a glorious day. We're getting down to a minimum of 13 this evening, and possible late shower tomorrow on Wednesday, the 7th of October, going up to a maximum of around 23. So the showers may come in the afternoon and evening, south-southwesterly winds. And getting down to 14 tomorrow night, and a lower maximum on Thursday the 8th of 19, with showers easing again, cloudy, very high chance of showers, most likely in the morning, westerly winds 15 to 25 kilometres per hour. 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You're cruising with Nigel Shaw. If you'd like to give Peter a call, our number here is 9364 9888. Great to have your company.

That was Arthur Alexander with Anna from 1962. Anna, go to him. You may recall the Beatles covered that song on their 1963 debut album, Please Please Me. Thanks, Margie, for calling in from Osmond Park. Great music and your acknowledgement of Steel Stacey. Thank you so much. Here are Bee Bumble and The Stingers.

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Axiom, great Australian band which came out of the Twilights, Glenn Shorrock, and joined by Russell Cadd and B. Birtles and others. Great band. Arkansas Grass from 1969. And before then, B. Bumble and the Stingers with the Bumble Boogie from 1961. Thanks, George from Mandurah, for phoning and leaving your message. Much appreciated. Yeah, so what am I doing here? Well, Bev Harrell's going to tell us.

The Foundation's Baby, Now That I've Found You. Great song. Great sound from that band. Main roads have advised that Mitchell Freeway southbound at Hay Street, West Perth, there's been a road crash. The left emergency lane is blocked. There is congestion and emergency services are on site. That's Mitchell Freeway southbound at Hay Street, West Perth. There's been a road crash. Left emergency lane is blocked. There is congestion. Emergency services on site. Coming up to 22 minutes to 5 o'clock. Here's the Tornadoes with the... they were the first UK band to actually have a number one in the US. And it was with this. Must have been to do with the space race.

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The Beach Boys, an interesting version of Barbara Ann. And before then, the Tornadoes with a track called Telstar. Why I mentioned the Space Race, I think, as they were the first UK band to have a number one in the US. It was around 1964, so might that sound may have appealed to the Americans, something to do with flying to the moon. I got no idea. Anyway, it's good for us to all try a little kindness. Here's Billy Joe Spears.

Billy Joe Spears there with Try a Little Kindness. Not a bad idea. Glen Campbell had a terrific version of that song. I'm featuring Chris Rea, that multi-talented English musician who unfortunately passed away February last year at the age of, I won't say what, but he's a year younger than me. Very interesting. So anyway, let's forget that. Let's dance.

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Kick Up Your Heels, the great Chris Rea, Let's Dance. 10 minutes to 4 o'clock on Capital 101.7 FM and Capital Digital. This is Nigel Shaw. You're cruising on this lovely Tuesday, late afternoon, early evening. If you'd like to give Peter a call, our number here is 9364988. And the Mature Adults Learning Association Second Semester Part B lectures commence on Friday, the 9th of October. That's this coming Friday, running until Friday, the 6th of November. Topics include Shakespeare's Unruly Women. Interesting. Space situational awareness, brain health across lifespan, AI in everyday life, and much more. All lectures are held at the George Burnett Leisure Centre in Carrawarra and are delivered by academics who enjoy sharing their knowledge with those wishing to continue their learning. For more information and enrolments, please visit the MALA, that's the Mature Adults Learning Association's Perth website. That's for lectures commencing on this coming Friday, the 9th of October.

That was a studio sound orchestra with the Bach or Flach, or I used to know what that meant, but I've forgotten. Before then, Van Morrison, Brown Eyed Girl. Main roads have advised that Mitchell Freeway northbound after Ocean Reef Road, Heathridge, there's been a road crash. Right lane or lanes are blocked. There is congestion, so please exercise caution. That's Mitchell Freeway northbound after Ocean Reef Road, Heathridge. There's been a road crash. Please take care there. Take us up to... just after four, here are the Bee Gees.

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The time is just gone 4 o'clock on Capital 101.7 FM and Capital Digital. You listen to Cruisin' with Nigel Shaw and Peter. Peter would like to hear from you if you'd like to have a chat. 9364 9888. Maybe you could talk about the weather, which is quite nice at the moment. Winds have settled down in this late afternoon. Very gentle out there. Still fine, going down to 13 tonight. Possible late shower tomorrow on Wednesday the 7th. Maximum of around 23. Wind south-southwesterly, 15 to 25 kilometres an hour. And down to 14 on Wednesday night. And then a lower maximum, showery maximum on Thursday of 19. Very high chance of showers likely in the early morning. Westerly winds 15 to 25 kilometres an hour during turning southwesterly, 25 to 40 kilometres an hour during the day. Getting up a little bit more. Hope you're enjoying the program. As I said, this program is dedicated to our dear friend and colleague, Steele Stacey, who passed away on the 1st of this month. To go along a little bit with that, Steele would have liked a little bit of laziness. Here's Deep Purple with Lazy. Producer's pick today from Peter.

Oh yeah, Deep Purple with Lazy. Nothing lazy about the instrumentation there. The lyric might have been a little bit on the lazy side, but hey, great pick from Peter for our producer's choice on this Tuesday, the 6th of October, 2026. Here's Whitney Houston. Let's slow it down a little.

Great voice of Whitney Houston with, an upbeat disco, I guess. Disco version of The Greatest Love of All from 1969. This next song is by a chap named Ben Calder. Now, Ben Calder, think about that. The title of the song is Don't Go Near the Eskimos. You think with a name like Calder, you'd stay away.

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And I said, Ooga Shuga Mooska, which means the love in my heart is burning for you. And she said, Ooga Shuga Nashka. And that means, back up, buddy, you're melting the ice.

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So I stole you to get even. I was gonna make a fudgesicle out of you.

Toto there from 1978. Yes. Hold the Line. Before then, The Shadows. Great version, great instrumental version of the Hollies song, He Ain't Heavy. And that quite a strange little song there from Ben Calder, Don't Go Near the Eskimos. That was from 1962. Yes, going back a ways. Coming up to 29 minutes after 4 o'clock on Capital Cruisin' on this lovely Tuesday afternoon. Hope you're enjoying the show. Thanks so much to Kim for calling in. Great, thanks, great music. Rest in peace, Steele, you have missed. Indeed. Thank you, Kim, for the message. Vonda Shepherd, Reason to Believe.

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Dylan Boyd there with slightly modified version of Great Burl Ives' song I'll Be Your Baby Tonight from 1975. Before then, Vonda Shepherd, a nice version of Reason to Believe. 25 minutes to 5 o'clock on Capital 101.7 FM, streaming on Capital Digital. If you'd like to give Peter a call, our number is 9364-9888. Here's an instrumental version of a Hendrix song.

0: That was the Town Criers there with a their version of the Barry Ryan song from 1968, Everlasting Love. And before then, the Ray Hamilton Ballroom Orchestra with their version of Hey Joe, which Jimi Hendrix did a pretty good job of. In the studio with me now is Peter, our producer for today. Hi, Pete. How are you going?
1: G'day, Nigel. I'm well. Yourself?
0: Yes, very well, thank you.
1: That's good.
0: Enjoying.
1: Coping with the challenge.
0: Yes, always. Always a challenge, you know. Yes,
1: exactly.
0: A great challenge. And so your challenge, you've got, what are we finding out about from you?
1: Yeah, well, okay. As the blurb says, here's an outing that will be lots of fun, exclamation mark. It's the Jilbup Jumble Fair 2026, being held on Sunday the 15th of November from 8 a.m. to 1 p.m. on the Jilbup School Oval at 262 Wadjuk Drive in Hammond Park. There's family fun events, food trucks, local entertainment and community stalls. Entry is free. The fair is proudly presented by the Jilbup Primary School PNC. Funds raised will go towards equipment for their new school. For further information, call 0400 217 383. That number again is 0400 217 383. I might give them a call, see if they'll have me as the court jester.
0: You could.
1: Put on one of those funny hats. You know?
0: You could. But who's the number for? Is that...
1: No name, just as no for name, further info.
0: Just a number.
1: So could be a variety of people,
0: yes,
1: answering.
0: Yes, yeah. I guess. Mm. And, yeah, well, hopefully with those names and so on, everyone will be able to find the place. So, thank you, Pete.
1: Thanks,
0: and we'll talk again soon.
1: We'll do. Thank you.
0: Here's a nice song from Vicky Sue Robinson from 1975.

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That was Tommy Rowe from 1966. You wouldn't get away with those lyrics these days, would you? Apron strings and things, etc., etc. Vicky Sue Robinson before then, Turn the Beat Around. Coming up to 7 minutes to, just gone 7 minutes to 5 o'clock, be an update on air news at 5 o'clock. And, coming up then, I'm going to have a special song after the 5 o'clock news, because it's Steve Miller, the Steve Miller Band. Steve Miller turned 83 today, or turns 83 today. Thanks to Rob Pride, I'm going to play a Steve Miller song after the 5 o'clock news. But to get us a bit closer to that, here are the Toys.

That was The Toys from 1966. Again, same as Tommy Rowe, 1966, A Lover's Concerto. Very famous song, that one, or very popular song. Thanks to Phoebe from Stratton. Give me his best wishes on hearing about Steel. Thank you so much. And Sylvia and her cat are enjoying the music. Well, that is good to know. To take us up to news, here's Billy J. Kramer and the Dakotas.

0: Billy J. Kramer and the Dakotas, I'll Keep You Satisfied, from 1964. Yes, it's coming up to news time, and don't forget that we go into our final hour of Cruisin'. Stay tuned with us after Cruisin'. Of course, we've got the wonderful Capital Easy Evenings with Tanya Ross Jones, always a wonderful program. So, stand by for news, and I'm going to play a song from Steve Miller.
1: I'm Mark Dransfield. The Federal Opposition believes its migration overhaul will not hurt the budget, claiming the policies designed to increase the tax take. If the Coalition wins the next election, it'll cut the net overseas migration rate to 100,000 in its first and second years of government. It would achieve this by slashing the number of temporary visas granted. Liberal leader Angus Taylor says the focus would instead shift to highly skilled migrants.
2: If you have a temporary graduate visa or a student visa, on average, they're going to give you $7,000 to $14,000 of tax income. A temporary skilled visa is over $30,000. If you bring people in who can make a contribution, then it's better for the budget and the economy than otherwise is the case.
1: However, Chamber of Commerce and Industry Chief Executive Andrew McKellar says all three migration policies we've seen are bad for business.
3: From all of the parties that are in this debate at the moment, the focus is on an artificial net overseas migration target. That is not the right focus. We have to be looking at the skills needs in the Australian economy. We've got to look at how we lift the productive capacity of the Australian economy.
1: There's a call for greater dignity to be shown to disadvantaged people after death. New research suggests war veterans, rough sleepers and other impoverished Australians are being buried in unmarked communal graves. Reverend Bill Cruz says it's despicable.
4: It's been going on for over 50 years. And it's something I've been fighting for, because no person deserves to be dumped in an unmarked grave with a whole lot of other bodies. A good government cares for its people.
1: Two women have been charged following the alleged robbery and assault of a man in the Queensland city of Toowoomba. Kate Carlisle has details.
5: It's alleged the man was walking along Russell Street last Friday afternoon when he was attacked from behind by two women. The 66-year-old was pushed to the ground before the women stole his wallet and mobile. Police further allege the pair used the victim's bank card to make fraudulent purchases at a number of local businesses. The women, both 36 and from Harristown, are facing charges of robbery and company and multiple counts of fraud. Both are due to appear in Toowoomba Magistrates Court on October 26. Kate Carlisle reporting.
1: WA is spending another $5 million on shark safety measures ahead of summer. The Department of Primary Industries will double its shark tagging efforts. 10 new network receivers will provide information about tagged shark movements. Fisheries Minister Jackie Jarvis is confident the investment will result in more sharks being tagged.
6: It means more hours on the water. They are very good these days at following shark activity, so we certainly hope to get more sharks tagged, but I'm not going to put a number on it. There are over 300 tagged sharks off our waters that show up in receivers. I think more importantly is the 10 additional receivers, because that means those tagged sharks will show up more often on our Shark Smart app.
1: In air entertainment news, comedian Judith Lucy has revealed she has breast cancer. The 58-year-old posted to social media telling followers she received a callback following a recent mammogram. The cancer is early stage, but her treatment will mean a double mastectomy. Finally, to the Australian share market, the All Ords closed up 44 points at 89.03. One Australian dollar is buying 69.68 US cents. This is Air National News. First to AFL, and new North Melbourne coach Jamie Graham says he'll be a relationship builder and process-driven coach. The Fremantle assistant has signed a three-year deal to lead the Kangaroos into the next era. Graham says there's clearly talent on the list, but they also have some work to do.
7: Success isn't linear, and there'll be some new things that I've got philosophies on and we'll try and implement, and, you know, it might be clunky a bit early days, and but I'm sure and I'm confident that the people that we have in the room, the players that we got and my philosophies will head in the right direction.
1: Tongues are wagging at the Wallabies as Mark Nawonga Didawase prepares to make his rugby union comeback. The star winger played 11 tests for Australia before dominating rugby league over a two-year stint with the Roosters, Blues and Kangaroos. Wallabies prop Alan Alalatua says they're excited to have him back.
8: He's just been a freak. Like, what he's done in the last 2 years in league is probably unheard of. You know, he's gone over there in the space of 2 years and pretty much done everything, and now he's coming back.
1: And in cricket, Cameron Green is likely to miss the first test against South Africa through injury. Cooper Connolly and Nick Maddison are the front runners to replace him in the middle order. Australian Independent Radio News.
0: Good afternoon and welcome to, or welcome back to, Capital 101.7 FM. Cruising on this Tuesday, late afternoon, early evening, with Nigel Shaw, and Peter is at the producer's desk. If you'd like to give Peter a call, our number here is 9364988. As I mentioned earlier, this show is dedicated to our great friend and colleague Steele Stacey, who passed away on the 1st of this month. Be sadly missed. As I mentioned, I'm going to play a track now by Steve Miller. Now, the Steve Miller Band, of which he's the front man, he's 83 today. He was inducted into the Rock and Roll Hall of Fame in 2016, born in Milwaukee. His father was a physician and recording engineer, and his mother a jazz singer. So he had a pretty good kickstart. And also Les Paul, the guitar manufacturer, almost inventor-manufacturer, I suppose, is his godfather. Here's a Steve Miller Band.

Steve Miller Band there. Big old jet airliner. Yeah, Steve Miller, 83 today, 6th of October. 10 past 5 on Capital 101.7 FM and streaming on Capital Digital. Hope you're all well. Here's a song from The Supremes.

The Small Faces there, Steve Marriott out front. Tin Soldier. And before then, the Supremes, You Keep Me Hanging On from 66. Thanks to Darren from Joondalup for your kind message to Capital Community Radio. Yes, coming up to 17 minutes after 5 o'clock on this very nice Tuesday evening. The Floreat Ladies Probus Club meets at 10 a.m. on the first Monday of every month at the Cambridge Bowling Club, 39 Chandler Avenue in Floreat. It's a friendly, welcoming and relaxed group for retired and semi-retired ladies looking to expand their interests and meet new friends. Meetings feature future guest speakers. Meetings feature guest speakers, and the club also organises fun social outings. So if you'd like to know more, please call Mary Ann on 0407 450 462. That's for the Floreat Ladies Probus Club. Please call Mary Ann on 0407 450 462. Here's another great song from Chris Rea.

Billy Thorpe and the Aztecs, Poison Ivy. And before then, the Baya Marimba Band coming in the back door. There's been a breakdown on the Tonkin Highway southbound exit from Roe Highway in Forest Field. So the left lane is blocked. There is heavy congestion, so please exercise caution. That's Tonkin Highway southbound, exit from Roe Highway, Forest Field, breakdown situation there. Coming up to 29 minutes after 5 o'clock. 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Hope you're enjoying the show. Stick around because it's 6 o'clock. Tanya Ross-Jones is here with Capital Easy Evenings. Always a great show. Here's the Shirelles.

That was The Vibrants. The song called The Watusi, and before then, The Shirelles, I Met Him on a Sunday. Yeah, and then it all went pear-shaped from there. You're coming up to 26 minutes to 6 o'clock on Capital 101.7 FN. Here's a lovely sound from a lovely song. Or should I say a lovely version of a lovely song.

33 degrees. When will I see you again? Well, hopefully, well, you won't see me, but I'll be around next week, which would be great. Yes. And before then, the Pan Pipes of Summer. Lovely sound there. The George Harrison composed song, Here Comes the Sun. Coming up to 20 minutes to 6 o'clock. No, I don't have any more announcements to make, other than here are the Crystals from 1963.

That was the String-Alongs with the Red River Twist. There's always a twist in the river, you know. Before then, the Zombies from 1965, She's Not There, and from 1963, He's a Rebel from the Crystals. 13 minutes to 6 o'clock. From 1965, here's a band. Now, who would name your band the Uglies? I suppose Pretty Things is one thing, but Uglies, interesting. Here they are with Wake Up My Mind.

Sergio Brazil and Sergio Mendes and Brazil 66 with Marche Canard. It means nothing. Before then, the Cookies. No, it wasn't. It was the Uglies. Wake Up My Mind. As I said, why would you name your band the Uglies? Maybe they were. I don't know. Nearly time for me to go. Thanks to Tony and Denise for phoning in from Harrisdale. They enjoyed the program. I'm glad you did. I hope everyone else did as well. A tribute, if you like, to my friend and our colleague, Steele Stacey. And Steele actually put together that song list quite some time ago for an October cruising to help me get started, and most grateful. He's a great mentor to a lot of people at the station. He'll be sadly missed. He once said, you're born with an empty wheelbarrow. Throughout life, you load it up. Maybe there comes a time when you need to tip out the heavy load that you now find in your wheelbarrow. Well, I hope you've loosened the load, my friend. I'll be back again next week. Thanks so much to Peter for producing today, and we look forward to Tanya Ross Jones after this next song. You learn a lot about someone when you go fishing together, and which Steele and I did quite a bit, and like how to enjoy the moment without actually saying a word. So, we've gone fishing. See you, mister.

very good evening. Welcome to Capital Easy Evenings on 101.7 FM and Capital Digital. My name's Tanya Ross-Jones. I'm with you for the next 2 hours. But first of all, a huge thank you to Nigel Shaw for his beautiful musical tribute to Steel Stacey, who we lost last week. A great sadness. Steel was a huge personality, a great spirit around the place. He brought so much humour and gave so generously of his time and his energy to all of us, and feel very privileged to have known him and worked with him and enjoyed his company. He will be sorely, sorely, sadly missed. But thanks, Nigel, for a wonderful, wonderful tribute. Thanks also to Peter for looking after Nigel behind the producer's desk. Viviane is here with me this evening, and I'll let you know how you can contact her very shortly. But first of all, let's check in on the weather. The current temperature is 23.1 degrees. We reached a maximum of 28.2. That was a bit warmer than forecast at around 12:15 this afternoon. We're expecting a minimum tonight of 13 degrees, a maximum tomorrow of 23, a mostly sunny morning with the slight chance of a shower in the late afternoon and evening, then down to 14 degrees, a maximum of 19 with a very high chance of showers on Thursday, most likely in the early morning, and then easing, and the showers continuing through Friday and the weekend is the current forecast. Well, I have a little bit of a theme for you this evening. Started with Peter and Gordon, I Don't Want to See You Again. Well, that didn't have any message attached to it, except that the next song is by the Eurogliders, and it's called Can't Wait to See You.

Great duo out of Perth there. That was the Eurogliders. Can't wait to see you from 1986. Well, you might have got the idea. We're doing perfect pairs tonight. So I've chosen pairs of songs that, well, they might be two sides of the different sides of the same coin. They might be one song might be in answer to another. Sometimes they're different songs with the same name. Ooh, there's a selection of treats lined up. Now, I should let you know that Viviane is here with me, and you can say hello to Viviane anytime by giving her a call on 9364 988. You can also SMS us on 0491 866 22 with your suburb, and we will be sure to say hello. Well, here is Mary Wells. It's My Guy. Can you guess what's going to come next?

0: The Temptations and My Girl, and we also heard Mary Wells and My Guy, and they have something else in common. Both of those songs were written by Smokey Robinson. So he did a great job of backing up on the success of My Guy with My Girl, writing that for The Temptations. It was 12 minutes after 6, and Viviane is here with me in the studio. We have an announcement. Take it away, Viviane.
1: Good afternoon, Tania. 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And I'll repeat this number, 9364-4662. Or if you'd like to know more, just give me a call and I'll be happy to oblige.
0: That is fantastic. Do you like a bit of lawn bowls, Vivian?
1: Never tried.
0: You are missing out. It's a lot of fun.
1: I've got so many other activities. Well, you know, it's hard to squeeze them all in.
0: That is fair enough. That is fair enough. You're a busy lady. Thank you so much for
1: Thank you very much.
0: After that. Here come the Travelling Wilburys.

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Station sponsor.

Diana Ross from 1980, she was Upside Down. That was her biggest US number one hit and perfectly paired with the Traveling Wilburys' Inside Out from their confusingly named Volume 3 in 1990, confusing because it was their second album. Tom Petty on lead vocals there. 21 minutes after 6, you're listening to Capital Easy Evenings with Tanya and Vivian here, and I'm playing perfectly matched pairs of songs. Next song is Hold On Tight by ELO. Can you guess what's going to come after that?

0: 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The flip side of Electric Light Orchestra's Hold On Tight from 1981. 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
2: This is the little old lady from Pasadena.

Dino there, the great Dean Martin, little old wine drinker me. And the flip side was the little old lady from Pasadena with Jan and Dean from 1964. And I have a few people to say hello to. Hello to Kim of Canning Vale. She guessed very, very fairly too. After Hold On Tight, she guessed that the next song might be Let It Go, which would have in fact been an even more complimentary number title-wise. But I went for Australian content over the Big Torch song from Frozen. But great guess, Kim, and I'm glad you're enjoying the show. And Elena also said hello. She loved hearing ELO and is looking forward to the music on the drive home. Thanks, Elena. Great to hear from you. Now, Tara in Wembley says that the music rocks her just like ABBA and One Direction. Well, let's see if you get that one right. I'll keep you in suspense. Well, let me tell you, the next pair is a pretty easy one. I have a strong feeling you're going to get this, because the next song is by Brian Davies and it's called Sad 16.

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Neil Sedaka, happy birthday, sweet 16. The antidote to Brian Davies' sad 16. And Neil Sedaka wrote that about his childhood friend, you know, who's a bit of a tomboy, and it had the desired effect because she became his wife. It's 18 minutes to 7. 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And now Elvis is off for a moonlight swim.

perfectly matched pair from 1957. That was Patsy Cline, Walking After Midnight, and Elvis Presley was taking a moonlight swim. That was from the soundtrack of Blue Hawaii. And it's 13 minutes to 7 on Capital Easy Evenings on 101.7 FM and Capital Digital. We're playing Perfect Pairs this evening. And the next song from Buddy Holly is one of his most famous. I think you'll have a fair idea what the sequel is too. This is Peggy Sue.

great pair of Buddy Holly songs, one following the other, Peggy Sue and Peggy Sue Got Married. He recorded those 2 years apart and sadly had already left us by the time that song was released in 1959. And he originally wrote it as Cindy Lou after his niece, but the drummer Jerry Allison suggested the name of his girlfriend, Peggy Sue, and that worked for him too because she became his wife. 8 minutes to 7 o'clock on Capital Easy Evenings. Well, let's head to the west of the US. It's Scott McKenzie and San Francisco.

perfect pair from 1967. The Bee Gees, Massachusetts, and Scott McKenzie, San Francisco. And interestingly, Scott McKenzie's San Francisco was written by John Phillips of the Mamas and the Papas to promote the Monterey Festival. It was released in May of that year. And the Bee Gees, who were producing music at the most prodigious rate at that time, managed to release and have their first number one with Massachusetts just a few months after that. Both absolutely fantastic songs. Well, it's nearly 7 o'clock, so we'll have a weather update very shortly. But before that, we're going uptown with Little Eva.

In 1964, Petula Clark was downtown, and in 62, little Eva was uptown. Well, it's just after 7 o'clock on Capital Easy Evenings. Thanks for tuning in this evening. Let's check in on the weather. The current temperature is 20.7 degrees. We reached a maximum of 28.2 at around quarter past 12 this afternoon. We're expecting a minimum tonight of 13 degrees, a maximum tomorrow of 23. A mostly sunny morning with the slight chance of a shower in the late afternoon and evening. And then for Thursday, a minimum of 14, heading to a maximum of 19 with a very high chance of showers, most likely in the early morning, continuing to expect showers through Friday and the weekend as well, although the rain forecast is easing a little bit over those days. Tanya Ross-Jones with you here for the next hour of Capital Easy Evenings, along with Vivian. You can say hello to Vivian on 9364 9888. You can also SMS us on 0491 866 22. Well, I'm having a lot of fun playing you songs that I'm calling perfect pairs, songs that really complement each other for a variety of different reasons. And coming up next, well, it's time for some double duo, shall we say, of Australian talent, starting with Damien Leith and Cold, Cold Heart.

0: A perfect pair of cold, cold hearts. It was Kamal and Damien Leith. Same name, different song. Cold, cold heart, 2006 and 1974, respectively. 12 minutes past seven on Capital Easy Evenings. Harbour Theatre, 16 Lockie Street in Mosman Park, presents a community theatre stage adaptation of Blackadder, based on the original television series created by Richard Curtis, Rowan Atkinson, Ben Elton and John Lloyd. You can expect mirth, amusement and inaccurate depictions of historical events. The limited season runs from Friday the 9th until Sunday the 18th of October and includes two matinees. So that's starting this Friday the 9th. Includes two matinees. For further details on dates, times and bookings, please visit the Harbour Theatre's website. So for Blackadder, see the Harbour Theatre's website. If you Google Harbour Theatre Mosman Park, it will come right up. Okay, carrying on with our perfect pairs, we're going to take a turn towards a little bit of country here with Johnny Cash and A Boy Named Sue.
1: Well, my daddy left home when I was three, and he didn't leave much to Ma and me, just this old guitar and an empty bottle of booze. Now, I don't blame him because he run and hid, but the meanest thing that he ever did was before he left, he went and named me Sue. Well, he must have thought that it was quite a joke, and it got a lot of laughs from lots of folks. 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Some gal would giggle and I'd get red, and some guy'd laugh and I'd bust his head. 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

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That was Jane Morgan, A Girl Named Johnny Cash, the direct answer song to Johnny Cash's A Boy Named Sue, with their kids, the little boy called Jessica and little girl called Earl. Yeah. Sylvie from Westminster loved Johnny Cash too. I'm glad to hear it. Lovely to hear from you, Sylvie. Thanks very much for the call. Just coming up to 20 minutes past seven on Capital Easy Evenings. Well, let's stay in the country vein just a little bit longer. Here's Roger Miller's signature tune, King of the Road.

0: brothers and the kids to his mum and
1: dad. Jodie Miller is the queen of the house, because Roger Miller was the king of the road. And I really wanted to believe that Jodie Miller was Roger's wife, and commenting on how much harder the queen of the house was working than the king of the road. But it turns out they were not related at all, although very clearly an answer song there, a great pair of songs from 1965. 24 minutes past 7 on Capital Easy Evenings here on 101.7 FM and Capital Digital. All right, well, we've done a bit of country. Let's head back to the rock and roll. This is David Hobson. He's going to take it to the limit.

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Well, let's kick off our next perfect pair with Another Suitcase in Another Hall.

A pair of songs with a very, very closely related theme. ABBA and Another Town, Another Train, and Barbara Dixon, Another Suitcase in Another Hall. It's 21 minutes to 8 o'clock. Thanks for tuning in to Capital Easy Evenings, playing perfect pairs, songs that complement each other in all sorts of ways. Well, here's an easy pair to guess the sequel to because it's Leslie Gore. It's My Party.

Leslie Gore with her revenge on the unfortunate Judy, Judy's turn to cry, and It's My Party. And never really understood why she took that cheating rascal Johnny back, but you know, there you go. 17 minutes to 8 on Capital Easy Evenings. Lachlan McKinnon is setting up next door for Capital Classics, so don't go away. That's coming to you very soon. But we have a few more pairs, and here comes Bobby Darin, Beyond the Sea.

from 1960. The Browns, The Enchanted Sea, and Bobby Darin was Beyond the Sea, and I figure if you want to go beyond the sea, well, it would help for it to be enchanted, wouldn't it? Makes perfect sense. 11 minutes to 8 o'clock. It's just about time for my last perfect pair. But actually, before I do that, a very good evening to Richard of Dianella. Thanks for your call, Richard. Enjoying the program this evening. Very glad to hear it. And thank you. Thank you very much for getting in touch. Yes, the last perfect pair. Well, it's going to be kicked off by Neil Diamond. Hello again.

Cold Joy, Bye Bye Baby, and Neil Diamond, Hello Again. Well, there are lots and lots of songs called Hello, and they're all heartbreakingly sad, and that was another one of them. And I'm sad too, because I'm saying bye-bye just like Cole did. It's time to wrap up Easy Evenings for this evening. I'd like to thank everybody who tuned in this evening and to all those who got in touch. A big thank you to Viviane for working hard behind the producer's desk. And, you know, you can catch Viviane presenting Capital Easy Evenings on Sunday night. She does a lovely job. Make sure you tune in for that. I'm Tanya Ross-Jones. I'll be back with you next Tuesday evening for another round of Easy Evenings. To take us to the hour, here is Barry Tognolini. Have a lovely evening, won't you?

Good evening and welcome to Capital Classics, coming to you from the studios of Capital Community Radio here at Wireless Hill, Ardros, Perth, Western Australia. I'm Lachlan McKinnon. I have Frank back with me tonight and we look forward to your company right through to 11 o'clock. And remember, to talk to Frank, you can just ring 9364 9888. And if you don't want to talk to him, you can send him a message, 0491 866 22. Big thank you to Tanya and Vivian for tonight's easy listening evening. Great music, and they'll be back again next week with more for your enjoyment. Well, we open up with something I'm sure you all recognise, the Radetzky March by Johann Strauss. And tonight brought to us by André Yu and his Johann Strauss Orchestra. We go now to La Traviata, or The Wayward Woman, opera by Giuseppe Verdi. It's based on the Ladies of the Camellias, which is a play, first of all, a novel by Alexandre Dumas, which he published in 1848 and later produced a play version of it. Tonight we have for you the overture with the Philharmonia Orchestra and conductor Riccardo Muti.

The overture to La Traviata, brought to us by the Philharmonia Orchestra. Well, we move on now to the work of Giacomo Puccini, and it's his opera Tosca, set in Rome in 1800, or more particularly June 1800. We go to Act One, which set in the Church of Sant'Andrea della Valle in Rome in June 1800. And the French Revolutionary armies, led by Napoleon Bonaparte, are at war with the rest of Europe. Rome has been a republic under French protection, but has now fallen to the Allied forces. And Caesar Angelotti, the former Republican consul, has escaped from prison and he takes refuge in the church, where his sister, Marcia's Adelante, has hidden a key to her husband's chapel, where he is hiding. Artist Mario Caravadossi returns to continue the work. As we move through the first act, Angelotti emerges, comes and sees him, and then they hear Tosca calling from the outside, "Mario, Mario, Mario." Angelotti hides, and the jealous Tosca enters, suspecting that Caravadossi has been with another woman in the church, but he calms her fears, and they sing the duet. "Mario, Mario, Mario, I am here, my jealous Tosca." Our soprano, Marilla Finney, the tenor, Luciano Pavarotti, with them, the National Philharmonic Orchestra, with conductor Nicola Rosino.

The duet from Act One of Tosca, Mario, Mario, I am here, my jealous Tosca. And singing the role of Tosca, we had soprano Mirella Frenny, and singing the role of Mario Cavadrasti, we had Luciano Pavarotti. Oh, takes the time to 25 minutes past eight. And we now go to the work of Chopin. It's his prelude, Opus 28, number 4. Prelude in E minor. Our pianist is Emmanuel Bay with the Hollywood Bowl Symphony Orchestra conducted by Carmen Dragon.

0: Chopin's Prelude in E Minor, our pianist Emmanuel Bay.
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0: Well, now to back to Tosca, and we go to Act 2. Wait a minute. Set in Scarpia's apartment in the Palazzo Farnese that evening, and Scarpia's alone with Tosca and proposes a bargain. If she gives herself to him, Cavaradossi will be freed. She is revolted and repeatedly rejects his advances, but she hears the drums outside announcing an execution. As Scarpia awaits her decision, she prays, asking God why God has abandoned her in her hour of need. I live for art. She tries to offer money, but Scarpia is not interested in that kind of bribe. He wants Tosca himself. So visit the art, visit the more. And Maria Felli, the soprano, with the National Philharmonic Orchestra and the conductor Nicola Rossini.

visit ye at Visidamore from Act Two of Tosca, and brought to us by Marilla Frinney. Well, now we move on to the work of Franz Liszt, and it's his Dante Sonata, or full title, After a Reading of Dante, a Fantasia Quasi Sonata. A piano sonata in one movement, written in 1849 and wasn't published, though, until 1856. It's divided. There are two main subjects. First, a chromatic theme in D minor that typifies the wailing of souls in hell. And the second theme is a beatific chorale in F sharp major, which represents the joy of those in heaven. Tonight it's brought to us by Australian pianist Stephanie McCallum.

Dante's Sonata by Franz Liszt and our pianist, Stephanie McCallum. And that brings the time now to 9 minutes to 9 o'clock.

Well, now to back to Verdi, but this time it's his La Forza del Destino, or the power, the Force of Destiny, opera he wrote in what 1830. First performed in St. Petersburg in October 1862. Set in Spain and Italy around 1750, and we go to Act 3, Scene 3, which is set in a camp near the battleground. And the soldiers are gathered, and Trabucco the peddler rises to sell them his wares. Fra Melitone chastises them for their godless ways, and Preziosilla leads them in a chorus in praise of military life. Rataplan, Rataplan, della gloria. Or rum-tum-tum on the drum is the music that makes a soldier's martial spirit rise. Brought to us by the Slovak Philharmonic Choir, the Slovak Radio Symphony Orchestra, conductor Oliver Dotnahy.

Ah, Rataplan, Rataplan, Rataplan de la Gloria, from the Fours de Sestino, and brought to us by the Slovak Philharmonic Choir. Well, now to Le Feuilles Mortes, or in English, Autumn Leaves. It was written in 1945 by French composer, or the words, Jacques Prévert, and music by Joseph Kosma. The title literally means dead leaves, and the lyrics use falling autumn leaves as a metaphor for lost love, memory, and regret. Tonight we have the music by Kosma is brought to us by oboist Diana Doherty, with Sinfonia Australis and the conductor Mark Somerville.

Lovely little piece, isn't it? Autumn Leaves, written by Joseph Cosma. And the oboist was Diana Doherty. Yes, very enjoyable. 2 minutes past nine, and we've had a call from Sylvie, and she's been enjoying the show, and she enjoyed this Radetzky March so much she turned it up very loud. Well, good on you, Sylvie. I'm pleased we got your attention. Well, now to Handel's Largo from Xerxes, brought to us by the Academy of St. Martin's in the Fields with conductor Sir Neville Mariner.

Ombre My Foo, the Largo from Handel's Xerxes, and brought to us by the Academy of St. Martin's in the Fields. And thank you, Richard Dianella, for your call, and he's been loving the program, which is fantastic. Thank you. Well, now to we've got three hymns for you now. All of the music was music for each of them was written by Sir Hubert Parry. He lived from 1848 to 1918, and English composer, teacher, historian of music. He was born in Richmond Hill in Bournemouth. Secondly, the choir is the Choir of Westminster Abbey. And thirdly, which Westminster Abbey was the choir has been known as Coronation Church since 1066. 40 monarchs have been crowned in the abbey since then, and it's the final resting place of 17 of the monarchs. The church that you see today, the abbey that you see today, was begun by Henry III in 1245. And thirdly, we have Robert Quinney on the organ of Westminster Abbey. So here we are, our three hymns: Dear Lord and Father of Mankind, Oh Praise Ye the Lord, and Jerusalem.

Three hymns there for you. Dear Lord and Father of mankind, oh, praise ye the Lord. And we finished off there with Jerusalem, brought to you by the Westminster Abbey Choir of London with organist Robert Quinney. Well, that brings the time now to coming up to what... 19 minutes past 9 here on Capital Community Radio, and you're listening to Capital Classics with Lachlan and Frank. Well, now to the work of Latvian composer Petrs Vask. And Vask believed that, and it's the work we have for you is one of the movements from his Seasons. For spring, summer, autumn, winter. Vask believed that the winter was the season that wiped the slate clean. Surrounded by pure white snow, everything turns inward. We start thinking better thoughts, start doing better works, and once all the details of the world disappear around us, the world has not only been cleaned, but cleansed. And it's the first movement of his Seasons, the Balta Anivava, or White Scenery. It's brought to us by pianist Tamara Anna Slivsovska.

From Latvian composer Vasks, The Seasons, we had the first movement, The White Scenery, and our pianist was Tamara Anna Zdzlowska. A little bit different, wasn't it? But quite an interesting piece.

Oh mio babino caro, or if you like, my dear papa. It's from Puccini's opera Giannichichi, and tonight brought to us by the Andre Rieu and his orchestra. That brings the time now to 27 minutes to 10 o'clock, as we now go out to the work of Joseph Haydn, and it's his Symphony No. 4 in G major. It's the second of the 12 London symphonies he wrote. It's known as the Surprise Symphony. He wrote it in 1791 in London for a concert series he gave during the first of his visits to England in 1791-92. The premiere took place in the Hanover Square Rooms in London in March 1792. Haydn led the orchestra, seated at the piano. Tonight it's brought to us by the New Philharmonia Orchestra with Alexander Titov, a Russian-born conductor. It has four movements. Away we go.

Oh, Joseph Haydn's Symphony No. 94 in G Major, the surprise symphony brought to us by the New Philharmonia Orchestra with conductor Alexander Titov. That brings the time to 1.5 minutes to 10 o'clock, and let's have a look at the weather. We had a maximum temperature today of 28.2 at around about 12:15 this afternoon. Current temperature is 18.7. We're looking at a minimum overnight of 13 and a maximum of 23. The Weather Bureau said it should be a mostly sunny morning. There's a slight chance of a shower in the late afternoon and evening. Winds south to southwesterly, 15 to 25 kilometres, tending west to southwesterly in the late morning. Thursday, minimum of 14, maximum of 19. Cloudy day, very high chance of showers, most likely in the early morning. 4 to 15 millimetres. Be nice if we get the 15 millimetres, won't it? Friday, minimum of 11, maximum of 20, and a shower or two.

Love Will Find a Way. It's from the Maid of the Mountains musical play or operetta, whatever you like. The music was by Harold Fraser Simpson and lyrics by Harry Graham. And it comes from Act Two. And tonight brought to us by Joan Sutherland. Well, now to the work of Edvard Grieg. And it's from his Sigil Jorsalfar, incidental music he composed for Bo Bjornson's play celebrating King Sigurd I of Norway. And from it we have the Homage March, and it's brought to us tonight by the Budapest Philharmonic Orchestra with conductor Janahu Jandó.

The homage march from Grieg's Sigurd Jossafar suite, brought to us by the Budapest Philharmonic Orchestra. And good evening to Val from Ballatura. Lovely to hear from you, Val. And she particularly enjoyed the hymns and the rest of the music. Thank you for your call, Val. Well, now to the work of Mozart. It's his Oboe Concerto in C. And we have for you the third movement. Our oboist is Heinz Hulliger with the Academy of St. Martin's in the Fields.

Ah, the last rose of summer. It's from a romantic comic opera by Frederick von Flotow, Marta, or The Market at Richmond. And tonight it was brought to us by soprano Rita Streich with the RIAS Symphony Orchestra Berlin. Well, 22 minutes past 10. And we go now to the Toy Symphony. It's thought to be the work of Johann Georg Leopold Mozart. He lived from 1719 to 1787. He was a German composer, violinist, and music theorist. But he's probably better known as the father of Wolfgang Amadeus, and responsible for teaching Wolfgang quite a bit of his music. So the Toy Symphony in C major. Tonight we have for you the third movement. It's brought to us by the Academy of St. Martin in the Fields with conductor Sir Neville Mariner.

You are my heart's delight. It's from Franz Lehár's The Land of Smiles. And tonight brought to us by Richard Tauber. Well, now to Antonín Dvořák, and it's from his Slavonic Dances, Opus 72. We have number 2, which is in E minor, and it's brought to us by the Slovak Philharmonic Orchestra with conductor Zdeněk Kozla.

The Marching for Toys. It's from the operetta Babes in Toyland, Act 2. Composer, Victor Herbert. The libretto is by Glenn McDonough, and it wove together various characters from Mother Goose nursery rhymes into a musical extravaganza. And the man twisting the piano there and pumping it out for us was David Stanhope. Well, now to My Lagan Love, a traditional Irish piece brought to us by a group titled Charisma.

The Barcarolle from Offenbach's Gay Parisienne, and that was brought to us by the Berliner Philharmonica. And it brings the time to 11 and a half minutes to 11. And big thank you to Maggie for your call. Great to hear that you've enjoyed the show, particularly the hymns. Thank you, Maggie. Well, now to the work of Ralph Vaughan Williams, The Wasp. It's the incidental music he composed for the Cambridge Greek play production of Aristophanes' The Wasp at Trinity College, Cambridge. It's the first of only three pieces of incidental music he wrote. From it, we have for you the March Past of the Kitchen Utensils.

The march past of the kitchen utensils from the Wasps, and brought to us by the Queensland Symphony Orchestra with Patrick Thomas conducting. And time for me to remind you that on Thursday night, Stan Visage will be here with his Capital Classics program. More great music for your enjoyment. And also at 11 o'clock, we hand over to Conrad. We'll take you right through to 6 o'clock tomorrow morning when Bruce McCartney will be in with his Capital Breakfast program and gets the day underway with more great music coming to you from Capital Community Radio. Well, now to from Howard Blake's Life Cycle, Opus 489, we have the 12th piece, the Borceau, pianist William Chen.

The Dance of the Swans from Tchaikovsky's Swan Lake, brought to us by the Israel Philharmonic Orchestra. And that brings our program to an end for tonight, folks. Thank you all so much for listening. It's been great to have you company here. Big thank you to Frank for being here again tonight with me and looking after things so well out there on the desk. And we'll be back again next Tuesday evening with more music for your enjoyment. In the meantime, please stay safe. This is Lachlan McKinnon saying good night and God bless.

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old buttermilk sky. 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

0: of the Lord, and he's given it to you and me for all the world to see. There are no doors, no bars, and all men are free. There in the air like a joyous prayer, you can hear him say, this is your country, this is your home. Keep its splendor and guard its glory. Tell him, Rosemary.
1: And all the birds on the wing are like a choir. You can hear him sing, you're free to worship here. All creeds, all races are one before God. As you rest beside a silver stream, there pours into your soul a feeling of peace and quiet. And you give thanks to him for making the eyes of your heart see the heritage he has given to you and me.

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1: Good morning, I'm Lee Harrison. Vigils are being held around the nation, remembering those killed in the 2023 Hamas terrorist attack on southern Israel. On October 7, 3 years ago, Hamas launched a land, sea and air assault, killing around 1,200 people and taking around 250 hostages. Michelle Goldman from the Jewish Board of Deputies says it was an extreme example of where hate leads when it isn't addressed.
2: We are dealing with our own issues in relation to social cohesion in Australia. This is a time for Australians to stand together.
1: The construction industry says it'll struggle to find unskilled workers under the opposition's proposed migration rate. The coalition would slash the net migration rate to 100,000 in the first and second year if it wins the next federal election. Master Builders Australia Chief Executive Danita Warne says she isn't sold on the policy.
3: Master Builders Australia is concerned about the massive cut to international students.
1: Police have charged a man following a homicide investigation south of Brisbane. Officers were conducting a welfare check at a Logan unit when they located a deceased 65-year-old man inside. A 32-year-old was arrested in Beenleigh last night. He's due to appear in court today on one count of murder. Police are investigating a firebombing in Melbourne's east and an attempted arson attack at a Werribee fruit shop in Melbourne's west overnight. Kiara Parker reports.
4: Arsonists are on the run after two cars were torched at Baldwin North at about 1 o'clock this morning. The fire spread to a residence on Greythorn Road, frightening for the person home who managed to escape uninjured. A crime scene has been established as detectives investigate trying to track down the offenders. Meantime at Werribee, a would-be arsonist has reversed a vehicle into a grocery shop which was closed. He tried to set the store and vehicle on fire but failed and was seen fleeing the scene in a second vehicle. With no arrests made, anyone with information or CCTV of the incident is urged to contact Crime Stoppers. Kiara Parker, Melbourne.
1: The New South Wales Police Commissioner says they'll be there to support the loved ones of a young police officer killed in a crash in Inner Sydney. A funeral service will be held this afternoon for 20-year-old Mia Lay, who died when the patrol car she was in hit a tree at Redfern. Mel Lanyon says she was a remarkable young woman.
5: She was incredibly proud to be a police officer. She was much loved by everyone that she touched. She had a wonderful close family, and to her parents, to her siblings, and to her partner, all of our grief, all of our support is for you, and we will be there today to respect and to show how much she meant to us.
1: And a coalition of peak medical groups is warning the federal government to not even consider cutting the excise on cigarettes, claiming it'll kill thousands more Australians. More than 30 bodies, including the AMA, the Cancer Council and Heart Foundation, have told the government it can't allow organised crime to dictate health policy. This is AIR National News. New Kangaroos coach Jamie Graham says he'll get to work straight away and be part of the club's trade and draft moves. The Roos have signed Graham on a 3-year deal. Graham has most recently been an assistant coach at Fremantle after missing out on the Essendon and Blues coaching roles. He says he feels like he landed at the right place.
6: I'm genuinely excited. I'm nervous. I'm proud. Really looking forward to this opportunity. My daughter's been on realestate.com looking in Brunswick and some heaps of areas. Yeah, they're excited. And my son's into his footy, so he's looking forward to getting to Melbourne as well.
1: The Wallabies are facing up to one of rugby union's most infamous hoodoos. On Saturday, they played the All Blacks at Auckland's Eden Park, where Australia hasn't beaten the home side since 1986. Flanker Fraser McGrath trying to shift some of the pressure onto their opponents.
7: You can look at it two ways. You know, we're really trying to win and get the win over here and, you know, be the first side ever. But they're also defending it and, you know, that has to play in their psyche as well.
1: And Novak Djokovic has defeated an injured Alex de Minaur in the final of the China Open in Beijing. The 39-year-old led de Minaur when the Australian was forced to quit. Australian Independent Radio News. What?

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2: And a very good morning to you, Frank Trantham, on air and looking after the shift for my colleague and our friend Bruce McCartney, who, with his wife Molly, are currently taking part in a South Coast symposium on making edible fish cakes out of Sakatoa blowfish. They're caught off the coast near Augmentus, the great Australian bite. On you, Bruce. Well done. And Molly, it's 6:05. My producer is John, 9364-9888. Give him a call. Give him curry, because he deserves it. If you want to send him a text message on SMS, you can do so with 0491-866-22 being the digits you need to click on, fill in, whatever. The weather partly cloudy, says the Bureau of Meritocracy, 23 degrees top today, 30% chance of showers, I reckon, and there could be, the showers will be sort of late this afternoon and evening. The winds will be south to southwesterlies, 15 to 25 k's per hour, but they'll turn westerly only at 20 to 30 k's this afternoon, okay? At the moment, in the city, 15.4 degrees, humidity 92%, the winds already gusting, if you can call it that, to 7 kilometres an hour from the south-southeast, and the barometer is a hectopascaling at 1016.2 millijoules. So it's, that's it for the weather. Oh, and just a quick word on tomorrow's weather, 19, the showers will ease. Friday will be 19, but there's 60% chance of showers on Friday, and on Saturday, 80% chance of showers. Oh, by the way, tomorrow, Thursday, the 8th, 100% chance of showers, says the Bureau. So there you are. Right, back into the music for Wednesday's Capital Breakfast.

Great Australian rocker James Rain and Harvest Moon on Wednesday's Capital Breakfast. It's 6 past 6. John Cougar Mellencamp once said that rock and roll starts between the legs and goes through the heart, then to the head. As long as it does these three things, it's a great rock song.

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be playing at this time of the morning? What sayest thou? Teresa Brewer, let me go, lover. You don't want me, but you want me to keep on loving you. She rose to fame in 1950 with her signature hit, Music, Music, Music, and became one of the most prolific female vocalists of the 50s. She recorded, apparently, about 600 songs, including the fabulous Till I Waltz Again With You, and Ricochet, and that one, Let Me Go, Lover. Capital Breakfast, good morning, 17 past 6. Floyd Kramer.

Oh, golly gosh, as Lowell Winchcombe would exclaim, what a song, what a melody, what lyrics. George Harrison's Something, played by a pianist, Floyd Kramer. Morning, Ray. Yeah, thank you very much, my boy. He's just complimented us on our playing of instrumental and orchestral hits. Good of you to be listening at this time, Ray. On your bike, mate, while it's still reasonably unbusy. You pump up the tyres and away you go. You've got 20 kilometres to ride around Birkenalia this morning. So on your way, my boy. Thanks for the call. 20 past six. My producer, John, poked his head in the door, which he's wont to do when he wants to put me under pressure. And he said, do you realise, do you know, he said to me, he said, Frank, do you know that I'm a member of the Mount Pleasant Probus Club? I said, no, I don't know that. And I don't know whether I'm that interested, to be quite frank. But he said, well, yes, I am. And he invited me to join the Mount Pleasant Probus Club. He said to me, Frank, they meet monthly at the Mount Pleasant Bowling Club. Well, where else would they meet? I said, well, Mount Hockentines? No, of course they'd meet in Mount Pleasant, 40 Bedford Road in Ardross. Why aren't they known as the Ardross Probus Club, I said. He said, well, they're not. They're the Mount Pleasant Probus Club, and I'd like you to come along. So I said, well, all right, then I'll try and make time. I'm very busy. I mean, I'm 85, 86 years old, but I'll try and come along if I possibly can. He said, you'd be very welcome, Frank, retired or semi-retired men and women who want to meet with like-minded people, for fun and friendship. I don't know what they like. But he said that there are regular outings, guest speakers, cards, board games, mahjong, or is it mahjong? And he hasn't told me either whether it's mahjong or mahjong. And there's a walking group as well at the Mount Pleasant Probus Club. So he said, look, if you're interested, I'll put your name forward, but you can call Sue on 0448 071 707. He said, and I said, yes, but I said, that's... A little bit tricky, that mobile phone call to remember. Tell it to me again. So I said, well, he said, all right, 0448 071 707. But he said to me, Frank, look, if people can't remember that and they want to join the Mount Pleasant Probus Club, they just call me on 9364 9888 here at Capital, and I'll.

0: on Wednesday's Capital Breakfast. None other than Mr. Fats Domino, and be my guest.
1: 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Are you rediscovering some great music here on Capital? Well, I certainly hope you are, listeners. 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Provided Frank doesn't talk too much, which he'd want to do. I mean, that man can talk underwater. Enjoy Monday's Capital Breakfast, listeners.

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and won the TV Week King of Pop Award, King of Pop, for the Best New Female Artist in 1973. Now it's time for a little bit of a Dixieland jazz from the Village Stompers.

My producer John said to me, Frank, he said, Frank, what was that funny sounding instrument there who took the lead in that Village Stompers track? I said, it's a banjo, John. It's a sort of a stringed instrument, I think four or six strings, I'm not too many, and it sort of sounds runk, runk, runk. He said, oh, very, very nice. I enjoyed that. I'm glad you enjoyed it, John, the Village Stompers in Washington Square.

that was the Henry Hall Dance Orchestra with vocals by Leonard Limschitz. I think that's his name. And the son has got his hat on. He's coming out today. Well, if he didn't have his hat on, he'd burn your skin off, which he will want to do come the summer. Don't you worry about it. So cover up, please do it. 22 to 7 o'clock and Capital Breakfast on this Wednesday. Boom, boom, boom. The Continental. Oh, this is very mysterious. Lovely.

Kurt Meyer and, well, and rhythm accompaniment, it says on the Pelagatum here. That, I presume, is just a bit of synthetic drums, somebody hitting a triangle, maybe a bass guitar or a slap bass. The Continental, Kurt Meyer, very nice, too. 1907. That song's old. It goes back years and years and years. Too old for you, that's for sure. But it's old enough for me and my producer, John. John's about... it's hard to tell looking at John. He sometimes, I think, he's in his 60s, then in the 70s, and then when he comes in with his walking stick, I think, he's definitely in his 80s. But he's still fairly active for a chap of his age. So let me ask you, I asked this question to John. He couldn't tell me the answer. I asked him, who was the first woman to have four country albums to reach number one on the USA Billboard 200? Who was it? He said, I don't know. Tell me. And I said, I won't tell you. I'll just play you the song. And here it is. And here is the lady in question, Carrie Underwood. That's her name, Carrie Underwood.

Oh, what a great song from Carrie Underwood, all-American girl. Bit of country for you in Wednesday's Capital Breakfast this morning. The first woman to have four country albums to reach number one on the USA Billboard 200. Terrific track. Great piece of music. As is this from The Tokens.

The lion sleeps tonight, all whim away. The tokens, 12 minutes to 7 o'clock at Wednesday's Capital Breakfast. Frank Tran with you. My producer is John, 9364988. I'm filling in for Bruce McCartney on this morning's Brekkie Show, who, with his wife Maud, is currently touring a frog's legs pie-making factory in Le Bog-on-Seine in Paris, France.

0: Paul Young on Capital Breakfast and the love of the common people. The song didn't chart initially when it was released, and it was only until Paul Young's second solo hit of Wherever I Lay My Hat, That's My Home, and Come Back and Stay, only till they got to the charts did Love of the Common People achieve some sort of success. Yeah, pity that, but the listening public are very fickle, aren't you? You're very fickle indeed. I like what I like, and that's all there is to it. 8 minutes to seven. Well, that's understandable, because that's the way we feel here too at Cabot.
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hasn't he, Elton John? That was one of them. Sacrifice. No pressure, no diamonds. That's what Thomas Carlyle, the British essayist, historian, philosopher from the Scottish Lowlands. No pressure, no diamonds, he said. That'll be the quote of the day, wouldn't it? Carlyle exerted a profound influence on 19th century art, literature and philosophy. He lived from 1795 to 1881. No pressure, no diamonds. Ain't that a fact? And if you're mature, you'll certainly understand the meaning of that. G'day, David of Shenton Park. Good morning, mate. Look, thanks very much for your compliment. Yes, we do try to play a variety of music here at Capital. A tremendous variety throughout the day. I don't mind telling you, and it's very, very good of you to say so. And I'm glad you're enjoying the music. Here's Nigel Kennedy scraping and bowing and hissing and thumping and slamming his foot to the floor as he plays... I think it's Autumn Leaves. Anyway, it'll take us up to the Air News at 7 o'clock on Wednesday's Capital Breakfast.

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1: Hello there, I'm Sean Bindley. Jewish leaders say the October 7 terror attacks have changed the world forever as they pause to remember those killed. It's 3 years since the violence unleashed by Hamas in 2023 killed more than 1,200 people. Executive Counsel of Australian Juries Alex Rivkin says it's important to come together.
2: It was a beautiful coming together of people in strength and solidarity to uplift each other, to mourn and to reflect. But, you know, I look at the community and everything we've been through for the last 3 years. It's really tested us. It's tested us as Australians, as Jews, as people. And I feel like we've come through and we've shown our strength and humanity.
1: Planned pro-Palestinian vigils are also expected to go ahead in major capital cities. The Australian soldier who died during a training exercise in the Northern Territory has been identified as a 28-year-old father of two. Corporal Brendan Hannam was killed when a military vehicle rolled on Monday afternoon. Five other men were injured in the incident. Two of them remain in hospital. Chief of Army Susan Coyle says Corporal Hannam was respected by his peers.
3: He is a much beloved junior leader in our army. His mates tell me that he would give the shirt off his back for anybody. And the thing that he'll be most remembered for is the love and support that he had for his partner and his kids.
1: The tax office boss will sit down with business leaders, angry at the decision to stop accepting credit cards for tax payments. The announcement was made after the ban on businesses passing on card surcharges took effect. Australian Banking Association Chief Executive Simon Birmingham says a lot of the anger stems from the lack of notice by the ATO.
4: Obviously, when you're paying your tax, you don't have a choice. You have to pay your tax, I have to pay my tax, and small businesses have to pay their tax. And so the tax office is able to say pretty clearly, these are the payment options available to you, and expect that people will comply because that's the law.
1: The construction industry is worried it may struggle to find unskilled workers if the opposition's migration rate comes to fruition. The coalition would slash the net migration rate to 100,000 if it wins the next federal election. As more houses become available, migration would gradually increase to 160,000. Master Builder's Danita Warren says she has definite concerns.
5: We've been calling for some time now regarding the need to fast-track and prioritise skilled migration in the building and construction industry. Master Builders Australia is concerned about the massive cut to international students.
1: Online retailer ASOS is warning customers their personal information may have been accessed through unauthorised activity. App users were sent a notification claiming the fashion giant had been hacked. Tech expert Trevor Long says people should be wary of messages being sent to them by businesses.
6: When you get messages, don't follow the links in those messages to make phone calls or send messages. Find the actual contact number for your bank or your card holder, whoever it might be, and make a call directly to the bank.
1: And Belgian physicist Francis Hulsen has won the Nobel Prize for Physics. The prize was awarded for his work on subatomic particles at the South Pole. The Australian dollar is buying 69.8 US cents. This is Air National News. In rugby, Wallaby scrum half Fraser Lonergan is riding a wave of confidence in his kicking game ahead of this weekend's Bledisloe Cup opener at Eden Park. The number nine has kicked four penalties and 27 conversions in the six matches since Les Kiss took charge of Australia. Lonergan says returning to the kicking duties for the Brumbies this year has laid the foundation.
7: It was sort of another thing that I had to think about, and yeah, probably didn't enjoy it as much as I do now. So honestly, that's kind of the only change, and then, yeah, you kind of just ride that confidence through, and it's been working for me.
1: New Kangaroos coach Jamie Graham has likened his new AFL job to learning how to drive a manual car. And you, Sarah Patterson, reports.
8: Coming across from Fremantle, Graham brings with him more than 15 years of AFL coaching experience. However, he expects his early days at Arden Street to be, in his words, a bit clunky. But as he told news.com.au, he's confident of heading in the right direction. Graham was revealed at the weekend as the person who'd be replacing outgoing North Melbourne coach Alistair Clarkson following a presentation to the board. Sarah Patterson, S Sport.
1: In rugby league, Knights skipper Kalyn Ponga has paid a $1,000 fine with his early guilty plea for the high tackle on Victor Adderley in Sunday's grand final. Ponga will make his debut alongside Newcastle teammate Dane Gagai for New Zealand in the opening match of the World Cup against Australia. Australian Independent Radio News. What?

0: If you're looking to help your children or grandchildren with the purchase of a car, maybe even their first car, go to John Hughes. Why? Because John Hughes is a name you know you can trust. John Hughes, for honesty and fair dealing. Who else?
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2: 7:05. Very good morning to you. Nathan Grunge is one of the weather police. Spoke personally to my producer, John, 9364988, and said, today, please tell Frank it's going to be partly cloudy with a maximum temperature of 23 degrees. There'll be a slight chance of a shower late this afternoon and evening. Winds will be south to southwesterly at 15 to 25 kilometres per hour, turning westerly at 20 to 30 kilometres per hour in the afternoon. And John said, well, thanks very much, Nathan. Very kind of you to impart that information. He did ask Nathan about the UV index, and Nathan replied that it was going to be 9, which is very high indeed, with a top of 23 today. And it won't be long before it'll be 42. So don't worry about that. Don't be too concerned about the sun, because you think that he likes you, but he doesn't. He'll splonge a melon over on your neck, your arms, your leg, or wherever the top of your head as soon as look at you. That's for sure. Thursday, tomorrow, 100% chance of showers tomorrow, Thursday the 8th, with a top of 19. Friday, 60% chance of showers and 19. Saturday, 21. Still 80% chance of showers on Saturday. And on Sunday, what's happening on Sunday? It's going to be 19, and there could be a shower or two. Well, that's nice. That's a concession from the weather police. Well, there it is. 7:06. Capital Breakfast. Yeah.
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0: that was the Royal Liver of, I don't know who played that. It could have been the Philharmonia of Glockenspiel, as far as I'm concerned. But it was certainly the, I think it was the London Phil, conducted by Louis Clark. That was the hit Hooked on Classics, right here on Capital Breakfast at 12 past 7. A very good morning to you. If you'd like to compliment us on our music, please do so. Don't be shy. Call my producer, John, who's standing around doing nothing at the moment, and would certainly like to receive a phone call from you saying, oh, please tell Frank that the music's wonderful, fabulous, absolutely delightful. We're so pleased to do it. Well, very good indeed.
1: Happy birthday to you.
2: Celebrating your birthday today?
3: So is this person.
0: Yeah, Yo-Yo Ma. A very happy birthday to you, by the way. Please enjoy yourself. Have something nice to eat. Tell your friends you love them if you've got any. And give them a kiss on the cheek. And give them a hug. And be thankful and grateful. Very happy birthday to you. Yo-Yo Ma is 70. He was born 7th of October 1955. American, French-born, actually, but American cellist, celebrated for his exceptional technique on that instrument. He plays a wide-ranging repertoire across many genres. He was a child prodigy, was Yo-Yo Ma. He studied at Juilliard and Harvard. He's won 20 Grammy Awards. He's performed for 10 American presidents. He's a founder, one of them, of the Silk Road Project. He's also a United Nations Messenger of Peace and very well known for projects like Six Evolutions and Songs of Comfort and Hope. And what those are, I couldn't tell you. But he's celebrating his birthday today, and I'm going to play you a track by Piazzolla, Astor Pantaleon Piazzolla, Argentinian tango composer. A band, I don't know how to say that, band of Neon Bailey Blackenburn, and arranger. He plays that, and his works apparently revolutionized the traditional tango into a new style. And here he is.

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Judas, Donald, where's your true hoch? Well, that's the way we sing the song in Scotland. But of course, the song might have more international appeal, sung something like this. One, two, three, four.

0: long a way to drill. Old man, I'm on a rock and roll. I got a movin' and a groove to save my soul. Grab your kill and go, go, go. Hey, Donald, a way to drill. I let the wind blow over. Do the ginger man kill a boy. Oh, yeah, go, go, go. Hey, Donald, a way to drill. Hey, Donald, a way to drill. Yeah. Hey, Donald.
1: Hey, just a minute. What are you doing there?
0: Man, I'm rocking it, man, I'm really moving it, man.
1: Well, just you stop rocking it and moving it, man. The song should be sung just exactly like this. Ah.

0: Andy Stewart, ugh. And Donald, where's your truth? 21 past seven, Wednesday's Capital Breakfast. Apparently, John said to me that our technical guy, Trevor, seemed to be absolutely, 99% sure that it was Greg Salt's birthday. I said, who on earth is Greg Salt? I said, who is he? He said, he's none other than, I think he's our deputy chairman at the moment here at Capital Community Radio. Oh, is that the chair? Is that the fellow with the red hair? And the rather angular, long face. Hardly ever smiles and walks in and out clapping his hands all the time. Is that the one you're talking about? He said, well, it could be. I said, oh, well, OK, well, if it, a very happy birthday to you, Greg, and I do hope you enjoy your day. No doubt we'll see you at the AGM, Capital's AGM, next Wednesday, but I'm just trying to picture Greg's face and his style. I don't think I've ever met him, because the management committee here are very, very circumspect, very insular. You hardly ever see them. They sort of float in and out like ghosts. But anyway, happy birthday to you, Greg. All the best, my boy. If it is your birthday today, I'm going to play this song especially for you.
1: Oh, ladies and gentlemen, I should like to sing for you that immortal song by Rudolf Rimmel, Only a Rose. Music, maestro, please. Only a rose, my pretty rose. Only a rose, constant and true.
0: Happy birthday, Greg.

0: Well, the song was titled Grazing in the Grass. Don't know who sang it. He's the vocalist. Well, don't particularly care. It was a good, nice sort of music. I thought I'd just play that to fill in before the WA News. Coming up to 7.30, time for the WA News right here on Capital Community Radio.
1: This is Air News West in Australia. I'm Lee Harrison. All town of Cambridge beaches are reopening this morning after being shut to swimmers for more than a week. A large humpback whale carcass was left rotting at City Beach for more than 3 days, and recent testing had found high bacteria levels. The town says new tests have now returned acceptable results for the beaches to open for swimming and other activities. Beachgoers are urged to keep checking the Shark Smart website for any alerts. Meantime, the installation of a shark barrier at Cottesloe Beach has been delayed. The barrier was scheduled to be installed today, but adverse weather conditions have forced it to move to next Monday. The barrier, which is installed, costs the town of Cottesloe $120,000 a year. A mining company has been fined more than $800,000 over an incident which left a worker seriously injured. It happened in March 2023, when the FQM Australian nickel worker was struck by a heavy piece of equipment at its Ravensthorpe mine. It caused the man serious spinal injuries requiring surgery. The company, which has since engaged a specialist safety consultant, has also been ordered to pay $11,000 in costs. A Perth man in his 30s has been rushed to hospital after crashing his motorbike. Emergency services were called to the single vehicle incident on the Mitchell Freeway northbound after Ocean Reef Road in Heathridge late yesterday afternoon. The man suffered serious but non-life-threatening injuries. To sport now, day three of the trade period and still no official deal for Zach Butters as he seeks an exit to the Bulldogs. Jamie Graham has called Zane Dersma to tell him he wants him to remain at North Melbourne. The forward has requested a trade to Melbourne. The new North Melbourne coach says he's hoping the 20-year-old remains at Arden Street.
2: I have made a call. He's overseas. And I won't go into specifics and what we discussed, but just wanted to make sure that he's known he's wanted. We see him as part of our future. And add to our game, his skill level and his ability to connect inside 50 will be really important.
1: West Australian all-rounder Cameron Green has been ruled out of Friday's first test against South Africa with a side strain. Coach Andrew McDonald says the starting 11 is a long way from being finalised, with Cooper Connolly and Nick Mattinson both in line for selection. And Alex de Minaur has retired from the China Open final due to injury. The Aussie not able to continue after a marathon tiebreak in the first set, handing Novak Djokovic his 102nd career title. This is Air News Western Australia.
0: And in other WA news, Surf Life Saving WA will look at using AI drones to more efficiently search for sharks after the state government pledged extra money to boost mitigation strategies. A further $5 million will be spent on shark mitigation strategies this year, bringing total spending to $12 million. The most visible change from the funding is additional helicopter patrol hours, increasing flying hours by 378 hours in the metropolitan area and 409 hours by 378 hours in the metropolitan area and 409 hours in the

0: And resources industry heavyweights have taken aim at the crippling impact of rising power bills in a frank assessment that warns WA's mining boom faces cheaper competition overseas. The Chamber of Minerals and Energy, WA, has demanded the Cook government clamp down on unjustified local government rate hikes, slash duplication, and shield businesses from rising industrial electricity costs that it says have surged by up to 80%. CME WA Chief Executive Aaron Morey said that energy costs could force companies overseas.
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2: 25 to 8 Capital Breakfast. 30% chance of showers today, says the Bureau. 23 degree maximum. The showers will come up late this afternoon and evening. The winds will be south to southwesterlies at 15 to 25 k's, and they'll turn westerly in the afternoon to 20 to 30 k's. UV index today is predicted to reach 9, which is very high. So tomorrow, Thursday the 8th, it'll be 19 degrees, 100% chance of showers. Tomorrow, Friday the 9th, down to 60% chance of showers this Friday the 9th. And on Saturday, 80% chance of showers. So it's going to be a wet few days, I guess, here in Perth City. At the moment, 17 degrees, humidity 77%, and the wind's already gusting up to 13 k's and from the south. Johnny Ray in Wednesday's Capital Breakfast. Walk and move.

Johnny Ray and Capital Breakfast and walking my baby back home, reciting a poem. Yeah, you can just imagine her reaction to that. On your bike, mate. I don't want to listen to William Shakespeare while I'm walking home. Thank you very much. Yeah. And, oh, here's Mrs. Mills. 23 to 8 o'clock.

A couple of songs from Mrs. Mills. I played her Downtown and Monday's Breakfast, too much to James as my producer's amusement. I don't think I could play that to my producer John here at Capital on Wednesday. Now, John's a very nice man, very intelligent, but has got no sense of humour, really. I don't think he'd appreciate Mrs. Mills singing, "When you're alone and alive, it's making you lie." But it was a very, very nice rendition, I thought, here at the Beatles.

That would have to be one of my favourite songs from the Beatles, Hold Me Tight. It wasn't a huge hit, of course, but it's just a great song that moves along, and great vocals by Paul. The Harbour Theatre, there at, I know you want to know where they are, 16 Lockie Street in Mozzie Park, presenting a community theatre stage adaptation, what a mouthful, of Blackadder. This is based on the original TV series created by Richard Curtis, Rowan Atkinson, Ben Elton and John Lloyd. A very, very popular comedy series, Blackadder. Well, in this particular production... get your foot out of your mouth. This particular production, you can expect mirth, amusement and an inaccurate depiction of historical events. It's a limited season only by the Harbour Theatre, 16 Lockie Street in Mozzie Park. It runs from Friday the 9th until Sunday the 18th of October. It includes a couple of matinees. If you'd like further details on dates, times, bookings, who's involved and what's happening, visit the Harbour Theatre's website. Yes, they've got a website. Fantastic. So that's Blackadder. It runs from Friday the 9th of October, which is this Friday, of course, until Sunday the 18th, and there are a couple of matinees thrown in as well for Blackadder. That'll be worth seeing, I reckon. A bit of local theatrical talent. Really good stuff. Capital Breakfast on this Wednesday. My producer is John, 9364-9888. In case you'd like to call him and compliment us on our music, please do.

Janey Fricke, American country singer. She's won accolades from the Academy of Country Music and the Country Music Association in the US. She's been nominated for Grammys too. Great voice, Janey Fricke, and it ain't easy being easy. Well, a very happy birthday to you if you're celebrating today, the 7th of October. It's 12 to 7. No, it isn't. It's 12 to 8 here at Capital, by the way. A very happy birthday to you. You're a Libran. Yes, you're full of charm and diplomacy. You're very creative. You're empathetic as well. Yes, you are. You didn't think so, did you? But you are. You just have that ability to inspire others and to sympathise with others. You're a Libran, a very balanced person, very nice person to be around. Yes, says he who is also a Libran. Sometimes you can be a little bit indecisive. You tend to want to please people. You can be find yourself overcommitting to luxury and aesthetics. Gosh, you're a very complicated person, really. I don't know. Yes, well, very happy birthday to you. I hope you can do all right today with all those qualities and negative aspects. It's hardly advisable to you. Anyway, John J. Mellencamp, also known as Johnny Cougar and John Cougar Mellencamp, is celebrating his birthday today. He's 74 years old. He was born the 7th of October, 1951. He rose to fame with his 82 album, American Fool. He had big hits with Jack and Diane, Hurt So Good. He sold over 60 million records, apparently. He's earned 14 top 20 USA hits and was inducted into both the Rock and Roll Hall of Fame and Songwriters Hall of Fame. He's a co-founder of Farm Aid. He's also pursued his painting and acting interests, and he's pretty damn good at both of those. John Cougar, or John J. Mellencamp. It's his birthday today. Happy birthday to you, John, and here's one of his songs, Lonely All Night, John Mellencamp.

Alan Kant, his birthday today, born 7th of October 1951. He's 74-ish or thereabouts. John Mellencamp had some great hits. Ain't Even Done With The Night, I reckon, is his best. But that's only a personal opinion, which is worthless to you, I know it. 7 minutes to 8 o'clock. Cold Joy. Cold Joy. Gosh. Haven't played him for years. Here he is.

0: Nice voice, Cold Joy. That was one of his sort of biggish hits. Oh, yeah. Aha. It's about 4 minutes to 8 o'clock. Capital Breakfast.
1: Here's another bit of useless information.
0: The Eiffel Tower grows in summer. Yes, it does. Due to the heat, the iron structure of the Eiffel Tower expands during the hot summer months. It can grow by up to 15 centimetres. It really can. Gosh.

0: lovely vinyl track for you this morning from The Flamingos, and I Only Have Eyes for You. Time for the latest air news. Right here on Capital Breakfast. Good morning.
1: Hello there, I'm Sean Bindley. The New South Wales Police Commissioner is calling for respect for anyone planning to attend vigils marking October 7. Pro-Palestinian events are expected to go ahead in Sydney and Wollongong, despite pushback from some community leaders and politicians. Mal Lanyon says they will have a presence there.
2: Obviously, free speech is something that the police force and the public expect, and it's something that is part of the fabric of our society. But I've been really clear since Bondi that respect and common decency is really important.
1: More than $1.2 billion in combined state and federal government funding will be used to upgrade regional roads across New South Wales. Drivers using the Newcastle to Dubbo and the Muswellbrook to Armidale corridors are amongst those who will benefit. Roads Minister Jenny Aitchison says the investment will deliver a range of improvements.
3: Work along these corridors will include safety upgrades, road and intersection widening, new overtaking lanes and pullover bays, as well as relocation of some of the road infrastructure. More than 1,000 jobs will be supported across the state while this work continues.
1: The search is on for a new police commissioner, with Grant Stevens yesterday named the next governor of South Australia. He's stepping down from all of his roles, including the Crows and Operation Flinders boards. His term as the state's governor starts in December. He says it wasn't a hard decision.
4: Rumours have been circulating for a really long time. Emma and I have had conversations about, what are you going to do if they actually ask you to be the governor? So it's not like because of the rumours, it didn't sort of blindside us. And Emma said, this is not something you say no to.
1: A former army colonel says training always carries a risk as the force mourns the loss of one of its soldiers. 28-year-old Corporal Brendan Hannam was killed in a vehicle rollover during a training exercise in the Northern Territory. Mike Kelly says the incident is unfortunate, but not uncommon.
5: Training accidents are, a feature, a risk of life in the ADF. These losses happen regularly in training because you have to be exercising in difficult terrains and environments and trying to simulate wartime contexts to make the training effective.
1: Australia's construction industry has raised some concerns over the opposition's migration overhaul. The net migration rate would be pared back to 100,000 in the first and second year of a coalition government. As more houses become available, that rate would lift to 160,000. But Master Builders Danita Warren says she's worried cuts to student visas won't work.
6: What impact that has on unskilled labour in the building and construction industry, but also the impact of international students when they graduate in building and construction and the ease upon which they can then be sponsored for a skilled migrant visa.
1: To Queensland, where a man will face court today charged with murder after a body was found inside a Logan unit. Jared Braybrook has the details.
7: Police were called to a Woodridge unit complex yesterday morning for a welfare check on a 65-year-old man. Once there, officers found the man deceased. Detective Inspector Ian Galpin said there was an obvious injury which caused police to declare a crime scene. A 32-year-old man